This is Vinyl Only, every Friday, 6 to 7 p.m. here on KHEN. I got good vibes for you right now. We just got done with Fib Arc. The river bumped a little bit. I got a pile of disco and house music. Want to go broad Punjabi disco to fire off after a lookout weekend? Heck, y'all. It's going to be a Friday night. All right, I'm going to quit jabbing. Let's get back to some of these jams. Cheers, y'all. Oh, wait. Boaters, listen up. I got gauge numbers for you. I almost forgot. I am sorry. Nathrop, 368 CFS. Salida, 331. Woo! High waters, y'all. Get after it.

All right, before we get to this next track, I do want to shout out DJ Rocky Raccoon for playing my show last week, keeping it real on vinyl. I was over in the bunch of Fibark shenanigans, and they took over for me. Not only that, y'all, they were playing vinyl over here at this radio station from 6 p.m. until, I believe, midnight, through four different shows of genres. Pretty cool community radio stuff. All right, let's get into some Punjabi disco because, you know, it's Salida.

Oh, yes, Elida. I hope you're enjoying the vinyl I'm spinning over here. This is Spin Class. I'm DJ Static Ranger, and you're listening to KHEN 106.9 LPFM. Boy, these clouds are awesome. I was loving that sprinkling rain coming in for just a little bit. Came in like short and sweet. Let's get some more of that. I had a whole other set lined up, and at 4 o'clock, with the weather changing and everything, I hooked the whole set and started over. And, well, that was only a couple hours ago. Figured we're doing rain dances, y'all. Plus, you know, boaters need to exercise, so get up there, stretch your arms. If you're driving, don't make bad decisions. Yeah. We'll get back to the music in a minute. First, we got fire restrictions. I know it's wet right now, but it sure is dry in general. The Chaffee County Sheriff's Office announced Stage 2 fire restrictions in effect beginning June 24th for all of Salida, Buena Vista, Poncha Springs, and unincorporated Chaffee County. Under Stage 2 restrictions, no open fire may be built, maintained, or attended. Fireworks are also prohibited, and smoking is limited to enclosed vehicles, buildings, or areas at least 12 feet in diameter that are cleared of all flammable material. Stage 2 restrictions do allow liquefied petroleum, LP gas, or liquid-fueled barbecues and appliances, which allow the operator to turn the flame off. For a full explanation of fire restriction regulations, visit chaffeecounty.org. That's important stuff, y'all. Let's keep our forests all happy and our town not burned to the ground, please. Well, I hope, yeah, you're enjoying these vibes. Let's do the rain dances and let's prep for a good evening and a heck of an awesome weekend. All right, I got some more. I'll tell you what we've been playing. Lookout Weekend, of course. That was Debbie Deb right off the top. And then we got into Disco Wich Ah by Mohinda Karbamra, and then One Night Affair, the Turbo Dito and Rags remix by Asha Puthley, and I got another one by Mohinder. So yeah, cheers, y'all. This was kind of a fun jam. See what you think.

Oh, y'all, the clouds are getting darker. I'm pretty sure it's working. All right, keep up the dancing. We're just going to dance party the rest of this hour. This is working right now, y'all. Thank you, Salida and beyond. Keep at it. Let's try some of this, see if this works.

Woo, folks. Woo. All right. We're going to give you a little break here. We can cool down from our fine rain dancing that's going on here right now. I'm DJ Static Ranger. I'm spinning new vinyl like I do every Friday night here on Spin Class. KHEN 106.9 LPFM. All right, let's learn some things real quick while we take a little cool down. This one is mighty important. The Great Colorado versus Texas Tomato War is scheduled for Saturday, August 29th at the Meadows in Buena Vista. The event includes organized tomato tossing activities along with family-oriented programming throughout the afternoon. Gates open at 1 p.m. with the youth event scheduled for 4:30 p.m. and the main event at 5. Additional information is available at tomatowar.org. Ah, you're probably wondering, that is August 29th. Why are you telling me about this on June 26th? Well, because you need to practice. No one just walks in there and thinks that they're going to throw a tomato and smash the opponent, unless you're just a little naive, y'all. You gotta work the arms. You got to work on your core. Y'all, that's why we're playing this music tonight, so y'all can dance and get better at all this stuff. Now, I can keep on talking, but we should probably make the rain fall. All right. What did we last listen to before we get back to the more music? Let's see. Sonia Mukhtara by Mohinder Kaur Bumrah. We did Everybody by, that was the Le Freak mix by Black Box. And Electric Youth, the Deep House mix was that last jam by Debbie Gibson. We're going Young Girl next. The song is Hot Shot Club Mix, of course, because that's what we're doing tonight. Thank you for supporting community radio. 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I'm DJ Static Ranger. Let's get at it. Yes.

All right, folks, we'll take a little cool down break here for a second. You're listening to Spin Class. I'm DJ Static Ranger, spinning you only vinyl. I never play anything else, at least not on this show. Never. And you're listening to KHEN 106.9 LPFM, community radio here in Salida. 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

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That's pretty sweet. See, if you're a DJ out here, you get to pick out of a whole slew of different public service announcements to read to our community, and you get to listen, you know, on my show of the ones that I like. So it's always kind of fun to be able to broadcast those out and get some folks, more folks involved. Let's see, last one we were listening to, Young Girl. That was a Hot Shot, the club mix by Young Girl. And the last one was Your Love Is So Divine, the Divine Hell mix by Miranda. And that was a 1994 banger. Hope you're enjoying kind of the housey vibes. We're going to dip into like some French stuff here a little bit next. Yeah, I checked the gauge. No difference, so you all have to better keep, you gotta keep dancing more. This track's like 9 minutes, so give you a pause. It's got a nice slow intro. Let's just fire it up. See what I mean? All right, let's bring on the rain dance.

0: All right, y'all, we're winding down here. Not gonna lie, it kind of got sunnier, so I don't know if the rain dancing totally worked, but in our minds, we can pretend like it's happening right now. And the clouds are still awesome out there, y'all. Well, hey, thanks for listening to KHEN 106.9 LPFM. I'm your host, DJ Static Ranger. 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We got Cat Wrangler.
1: Meow, meow. Meow, meow.
0: Oh, she's in the house, so hello. I guess we're going to continue right on along. So I better jump off this radio here and pass it on to her. What are we playing tonight?
1: Well, tonight on the Radio Roller Coaster, we're doing a name show.
0: Oh, tell me about that. What's that?
1: It's, songs that's got a name in the title.
0: Ooh,
1: or
0: like
1: a name prominently throughout the tune.
0: Like Jolene? Ooh, okay. What else?
1: Oh, my gosh. You're just going to have to tune in to find out.
0: And if anybody has any suggestions, what's the number?
1: You're going to call us at 719-539-1069. Even if you just want to call and tell me your name.
0: Ow!
1: I'd love to hear it.
0: This is going to be a fire show, y'all. Oh, goodness, we just blasted right into the underwriters. I guess we'll have to read them live.
1: Oh, no.
0: Oh, no. All right, you want to play some tunes or what do we want to do?
1: You know what we're going to do? We're going to take a quick second to play our opening track, which is, you know, Zach and I's theme song of Radio Roller Coaster. So we're going to take a quick moment. We're going to play the theme song from the Radio Roller Coaster, play some underwriting scripts, and stay tuned for our episode of Radio Roller Coaster.
0: Heck yeah, and she ain't even the only live show tonight. We've got live DJs in the house all the way up until, 11:30 tonight? Maybe later?
1: You know what? Change of plans, Static Ranger. I know that the Global Grooves that's going to be after us is actually pre-recorded.
0: Oh, no.
1: I know. And then the professor from the office hour is not feeling too well right now. We'll see what happens. We might just play some tunes in there on it.
0: Uh-oh. We might have to do something live. We'll figure it out. Things are going to happen.
2: 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Sit down then. Please keep your hands and arms inside and remain seated at all times. Sit down then. Hang on to them hats and glasses, because this here's the wildest ride in the wilderness.

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3: 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Tonight, I am flying solo. Old Dom McCoy is out in Las Vegas, hopefully winning a lot of money. And tonight, I'm gonna do an old theme that we haven't done in a while. This is the names show, so we're playing songs that have names in the title. And we'd love to hear if you have any requests. So don't forget, you can give me a call at 719-539-1069. I will happily play any songs that you request. In the meantime, we're going to kick off the show with some Kevin Morby. And enjoy the ride. Keep your hands and feet inside.

0: 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Somebody there?
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3: 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Is this a caller on the phone?
1: No.
3: Oh,
1: you
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1: Play Red Rat?
3: Red Rat? Are you
1: Shelly-Ann?
3: Shelly-Ann for the name show?
1: Yeah.
3: Let's do it. 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

0: 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You're tuned in to the Radio Roller Coaster here on KAGN 106.9, your community radio station. We are your neighbors on the air. I'm Kat Wrangler. And, you know, old dog McCoy, he's out in Las Vegas. And so I'm flying solo, but not quite, because I've got the wonderful company that is DJ Static Ranger.
1: Boy, hello now.
0: Hello.
1: Oh, hello.
0: What a pleasure.
1: I've been enjoying my cup of decaf coffee.
0: Ooh,
1: it's quite nice.
0: We're getting crazy tonight here.
1: Yeah, getting wild out here in the station.
0: Happy Friday night, everybody.
1: Happy Friday.
0: Our theme tonight is names. Names. And we just played Movin' Like Mike by Mac DeMarco. And before that was Tom's Diner by Susan Vega. And before that was a caller. Someone called in and requested a song, Shelly Ann by Red Rat.
1: Oh, what a mighty fine caller that was,
0: wow,
1: too.
0: Goodness. Great idea.
1: Great song. What a banger.
0: And we kicked it off with the Message to You, Rudy, by The Specials. If you haven't caught on, the theme is names. We're giving names all night long. We're going to take a quick break. Just for a second, I want to let you all know about some fun stuff going on here, there, and everywhere in, you know, Chaffee County anyway. The Slide of Wine Festival is taking place tomorrow at Riverside Park. The event includes Colorado wineries, food vendors, artisans, and live music. A portion of event proceeds will benefit the Alliance, a nonprofit organization serving survivors of domestic and sexual violence in the region. 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I'll be out there, folks. Come say howdy at the Salida Wine Festival. And of course, it's that time of year again, everybody. It's the Trout Unlimited Kids Fishing Derby. The Collegiate Peaks chapter of Trout Unlimited and Colorado Parks and Wildlife will host the annual Kids Fishing Derby on Saturday, July 4th at Franz Lake. The event is open to youth ages 13 and under. Registration begins at 8:30 a.m. with fishing activities scheduled from 9:45 to 10:45 a.m. Additional information is available at collegiatepeakstu.org. Go catch them trout.
1: Heck yeah. All right. Can I get a request?
0: Absolutely, Static Ranger. Anything you want. What do you want to hear?
1: All right, let's bring it back to the childhood days. Let's do Thomas the Tank Engine, yo.
0: What a great name.
1: Yeah.

All right, folks, you're listening to the Radio Roller Coaster. Our theme tonight is names. So we're going to take a quick moment for Maggie May, because we got Maggie May by the Beatles, and then we got Maggie May by Rod Stewart. I hope you enjoy this 2-for-1.

0: Well, good evening, y'all. You're listening to Radio Roller Coaster. I am DJ Static Ranger, and I'm so not your host right now. But your host is...
1: Kat Wrangler. Ow. And I'm here. I'm in the room. I'm supervising.
0: She's rocking the desk.
1: That's right.
0: But I've got stuff for you to learn.
1: Listen up, folks.
0: Yeah, this is important. Fire restrictions right now, y'all. The Chaffee County Sheriff's Office announced Stage 2 fire restrictions in effect beginning June 24th for all of Salida, Buena Vista, Poncha Springs, and unincorporated Chaffee County. Under Stage 2 restrictions, no open fire may be built, maintained, or attended. Fireworks are also prohibited, and smoking is limited to enclosed vehicles, buildings, or areas at least 12 feet in diameter that are cleared of all flammable material. Stage 2 fire restrictions do allow liquefied petroleum, LP gas, or liquid-fueled barbecues and appliances, which allow the operator to turn the flame off. For a full explanation of fire restriction regulations, visit chaffeecounty.org. Super important. Let's not burn down our town or valley right now. I think that's a mighty important thing. Well, heck, Cat Wrangler, where are we going next?
1: Well, you know, tonight on the Radio Roller Coaster, it's a name show, and we're playing songs that got a name in the title. And if you've got a song that you want to hear, you can give me a call right now at 719-539-1069, and I'll play it for you. Or if you just want to call me and tell me your name, I would love to hear your name.
0: And she's been pretty fired up, don't she? She's moving with a smooth voice right now, but don't let that fool you. She might just throw you on air if you punch in, so could be a fun time, just saying.
1: Ring-a-ding-ding. In the meantime, here's Bonita Applebaum. Ooh. By A Tribe Called Quest.
2: Do I love you? 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Can you let me know? Right now, please. Bonita Applebaum.

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1: Whoa, great.
0: So far, I hope you like rap songs.
1: Rap songs.

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Hello? Are you there? Can we hear him? I don't believe we can hear the caller. I'm not sure why, folks. Hang on just a second. All right, we're having some technical difficulties, so hang on just tight. We're gonna take that request here in a second, okay?

0: Ring, ring, ring, ring. 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So, hello?
1: Hey, yeah, is this Cahen?
0: This is Cahen. Is this a caller?
1: Yeah, this is a caller. This is Jeremy. I wanted to make a request for a song.
0: Absolutely. What song do you want to hear?
1: Well, I actually can't remember the name, but it goes like, Jerry, Jerry baby. It's that one.
0: Wait. Sing it again.
1: It's like, Jerry, Jerry baby.
0: I think I know the song you're talking about. Wait a second.
1: You do?
0: Yeah, I think so. I think it might be Frankie Valli.
1: What's the song?
0: I think it's called Sherry.
2: She's a master, yo.
1: Oh, I should have thought of that.

0: All right. That was Sherry by Frankie Valli and the Four Seasons. Thanks to our mystery caller. That was very exciting. That was the first time I put someone on the air from the phone. So, hey, if that made you excited too, why don't you give me a call? I know how to do it now. 719-539-1069. You can call and request a song. Our theme is names. Or you can call and just tell me your name. I'll put you on the air. Or I don't have to put you on the air. It's up to you. Anyway, here at KHEN, we're pretty excited because we just got a hot, fresh new station ID from a up-and-coming musician by the name of J.W. Francis. And we're really excited about it. So we're going to play it live right now. And we're going to follow it with a song by J.W. Francis that's called John, Take Me With You. And yeah, here on KHEN, your community radio station. Here we go.
1: 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All right.

0: Well, good evening, y'all. You're listening to KHEN 106.9 LPFM. I'm DJ Static Ranger, just hanging out here in the studio past my, well, it's not my bedtime yet, past my radio time. I was playing at 6 to 7, spinning some vinyl over there. It's a spin class every Friday. Throw a little plug in for y'all.
1: All vinyl.
0: That's right. All kinds of genres, too. Kind of whatever I'm feeling on a Friday morning or afternoon if I feel like pulling a late set before my show.
1: I'll tell you what, Fridays truly are popping here in the coop. We have live DJs in the studio on Fridays from 8 a.m. till midnight, essentially, except for 12 to 1. So it is the day that has the most live DJs in morning until late at night. So it's pretty sweet.
0: Not
1: Happy
0: only that,
1: Friday.
0: I'm pretty sure we have, what, over 50 live DJs now in the coop?
1: We sure do. We sure do. Static Ranger, that is very true. And as a matter of fact, here soon we're going to have a few more DJs coming down the pipe, at least five
0: Yar.
1: that I know of. So some more programming is coming your way. And trust me, there is some great shows that are getting ready to be put on the air. So stay tuned for that.
0: Heck yes, y'all. Okay, I have a request, ma'am.
1: All right. What you want, Static Ranger?
0: I want to hear Bob by Maka B.
1: B.O.B.?
0: Yeah.
1: All right, you got it.

That was Still Woozy with Lucy. And before that was Sex on Toast with Oh Loretta. You're listening to KHEN 106.9 FM. This is the Radio Roller Coaster. Tonight's theme is names. What's your name? I'd love to hear what your name is, dear listener, whoever you are, near and far, tuning in right now, maybe in your car. Give me a call at 719-539-1069. Tell me your name or request a song. We're going to keep the tunes going. Here's Steve Biko, Stir It Up.

This next song I randomly found, and it has the name Savannah, which I thought was interesting. Here's the keyboards.

0: You're listening to KHEN 106.9 FM. This is the Radio Roller Coaster. You just heard the Tom Tom Club and Lorelei. Before that was Morphine with a tune called Candy. And before that was Hers with a song called Harvey. And then the Key Boys with a song called Savannah. If you haven't caught on, tonight's show's theme is names. We're going to take a quick moment to read some PSAs. Hey, what keeps you tuning in to KHEN 106.9, huh? Is it the music? Is it your neighbors on the air? The local voices and stories? 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We love hearing from you all. Please let us know what you want to hear, what you want to hear more of, what you want to hear less of, why you love us, why you could love us more. I don't know. Tell us all about it. 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I'm DJ Cat Wrangler, and typically I'm in the studio with my good friend Dog McCoy. In fact, we've been doing this for nearly 7 years, and we're missing him tonight while he's out in Las Vegas, hopefully winning a lot of money.
1: Oh, we didn't put him to pasture?
0: No.
1: Oh, okay. You were going awfully slow there when you started that.
0: He's just in Vegas.
1: Okay.
0: Which, goodness, you know, is pretty close to... I mean, anyway, so you hear that voice? That's a Static Ranger.
1: Who, me?
0: Yeah, Static Ranger. Thanks for being here.
1: Heck yeah.
0: Keeping me company.
1: Always, yo.
0: You got a PSA for us?
1: We're going to learn some things. Please. We have fire restrictions, not just stage one. We're actually in stage two right now.
0: Stage two.
1: That's right. The Chaffee County Sheriff's Office announced stage two fire restrictions in effect beginning June 24th for all of Salida, Buena Vista, Pontius Springs, and unincorporated Chaffee County. Under stage two fire restrictions, no open fire may be built, maintained, or attended. Fireworks are also prohibited, and smoking is limited to enclosed vehicles, buildings, or areas at least 12 feet in diameter that are cleared of all flammable material. Stage 2 fire restrictions do allow liquefied petroleum, LP gas, or liquid-fueled barbecues and appliances, which allow the operator to turn the flame off. For a full explanation of fire restriction regulations, visit chaffeecounty.org.
0: Thank you so much, Static Ranger. 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Also, it's the name show here on the Radio Roller Coaster. So we're playing songs that have a name in the title or have a name prominently throughout the song. 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We got about, 12 minutes here on the Radio Roller Coaster. So I'm going to play a song by Robert Palmer. This song is called Johnny and Mary.

0: 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This has been the Radio Roller Coaster. 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
5: 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So I dance.

0: It's Friday night. We are live in the studio. Psych! We out here. We're not even in Salida. Blackstrap Molasses isn't even doing this recording with me because she gone. This is DJ Dipstick. It's another Friday night. You're now listening to Global Grooves. I hope you had a good time on the radio roller coaster right before this. And make sure you stick around after Global Grooves to get a lesson in from the professor. It's Friday. I am currently in near Bangor, Maine, in the middle of nowhere on a lake. Blackstrap Molasses is in Klamath Falls, Oregon. So I have a different co-host here with me tonight.
1: Hey.
0: Who are you?
1: It's DJ Flamignon. Long-time fans out there.
0: Oh, do the people know you?
1: You might know me from such hits as Norwegian Black Metal Night, close to Christmas, and Mexican Punk Night.
0: Yes, and he's
1: a
0: chronic freestyler. Beats are flowing in town.
1: You may have seen me at the stage on Trace Lee Dress once or twice.
0: It's post Fib Arc. Currently doing this recording. It's what's today? Tuesday. We are feeling good post Fib Arc. Hope you guys are too. Did a little set with the professor right before Gora Gora, which if you haven't seen those guys, just wow, like they're so fun. But tonight, yeah, we're not there. Oh, and we probably did, like, one of my favorite shows ever last Friday, Fib Arc Friday.
1: That was a good one.
0: Shout out DJ A+. He brought in a crazy vinyl collection, and we were spinning. We laid it down Fib Arc Friday night. It was a good show. But now that we're not actually there, you're just going to listen to whatever. You got anything to add to that, Flamignon?
1: You're right, you know, whatever all across the United States. You guys are literally coast to coast. The hosts are coast to coast.
0: We are.
1: This evening.
0: Who do the most.
1: So all across the U.S., this is our United States of whatever.
2: Whatever. I went down to the beach and saw Kiki. She was all like, and I'm like, whatever. Then this chick comes up to me and she's all like, hey, aren't you that dude? And I'm like, yeah, whatever. So later, I'm at the pool hall and this girl comes up and she's all like, and I'm like, yeah.

0: Yeah, it's whatever.
1: It's whatever. We're playing whatever tonight.
0: Just whatever.
1: But before we get into some more music here, just want to shout out our underwriters before we get into the show. 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Slang in the back. 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Including in our rural communities for the jobs of the future. 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They are open 7 days a week for dine-in or takeout. Amica's Pizza has served Salida for over 20 years and is proud to support community radio. My voice is still recovering from FIBARC. If you were there for paddleboard boxing, then you know DJ Dipstick was screaming for DJ Flamignon to kick some butt out there, and I'm still recovering from that. Chaffee County Public Health is excited to announce the newly revamped Chaffee Resources website. 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Filet mignon at a special request. We're just trying to find it, not explicit.
0: Yeah, you know, I was mixed between keeping the vibes going, trying to make like tranquil transitions between everything. But we could equally as easily just go all over the place. I'm here for that too.
1: Yeah, I mean, I feel like it's whatever.
0: Truly.
1: It's whatever. I don't think so. We wanted to play the song Guided by Angels by Amel and the Sniffers. If you know Radio Roller Coaster, you know they love Amel and the Sniffers, but I literally cannot find it not explicit. So, and it's probably only like 9:10 right now, so we can't be doing that. So,
0: but that's how
1: DJ Dipstick is gonna pick a song now. A song I've been quite obsessed with.
0: Nice.
1: Oh, that one's We'll rep.
0: I like Stand to Gain.
1: Stand to Gain's like my favorite.
0: Yeah, that's good. That's not explicit.
1: This is an artist. Her name's Chloe Kimes. She's up and coming from out in Nashville, Tennessee. We saw her out in Ridgeway. She's incredible. I think she's going to be the next thing in folk. And yeah, singer, songwriter, guitar player extraordinaire. Hopefully she'll be back in Colorado. She gave Kahan her vinyl to rep, too. But yeah, this is Stand Again by Chloe Kimes.

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0: Just want a quick shout out to her friend Mango. 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And I love her.
1: We love you, Mango.
0: That was Are You That Somebody, originally by Aaliyah, sung by Handmade Moments, who we love.
1: They come around Colorado a lot.
0: Yeah, they were just here.
1: Yeah, I was following them on Instagram for a while, and they randomly popped up at the Drift Inn last summer. That was pretty sweet. Might have been two summers ago.
0: Mm-hmm. I can't remember which song, too, but, like, one of their most popular music videos is them, like, doing a hayride in Paonia.
1: Nice.
0: Some festival in Paonia. All right, we got some PSAs for you guys. Let's see what's going on. The Salida Insight Meditation Community provides an open and welcoming space for people of all backgrounds to explore meditation and mindful living. 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
1: Yeah, pop into the community fridge, hand-painted by our good friend Mina Tattoos out there in BV. Good stuff in there.
0: Mm-hmm. Yeah, that was, like, one of my favorite moments of just how connected this community is. I was working for Guidestone when they were getting that fridge installed, and I was like, yo, Mina, my homie. Can you paint this fridge for us? And yeah, everybody just supports each other out here, and that's what it's all about. 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Oh, these people are sick. I randomly met one of these ladies, and I don't know why I was in a scenario where I was like, had to do public speaking or tell a story, but she's like, join the Spellbinders, and just gave me this card, and I was like, what is this? This is that. I don't even remember where that was, but that's cool. So yeah, we're just doing a whatever show. I had to switch it up because DJ Flame Mignon brought in something that was just too country for my taste at the time.
1: Sometimes I'm known to do that. I'm sorry. We're trying to keep it a little upbeat, but I like sad country songs. Sorry.
0: But yeah, we're going to play one of DJ's Dipstick's all-time favorite songs after this. This is from a band you probably know, Trout Steak Revival.

0: Casey Houlihan, the bassist, he plays in Salida from time to time. And the first time I saw him, I asked him to play this song. And he was like, no, absolutely not. I was like, okay, it's okay.
1: You're now.
0: You're just the bassist. I get it. It's a whole song. But this is a special shout out to my friend Finn. Finn, I love you, buddy. This one's for you.

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1: Bill Street Caravan contributor Preston Lauterbach will also be joining us to discuss parts from his book, Chitlin Circuit, The Road to Rock and Roll.
0: That's all coming up right now on Bill Street Caravan.
1: Hey, Pat.
0: Hey, Kevin.
1: We're back this week with an exciting show. Cedric Burnside is with us, accompanied by Trenton Ayers. These guys have had some kind of year.
0: That's right. Cedric's last album, Descendants of Hill Country, was nominated for a Grammy in the blues category, and it seems like the success of the album has kept Cedric and Trenton on the road nonstop.
1: So we're super lucky that we had a chance to catch up with them. The performance you're about to hear was captured at the Mighty Mississippi Music Festival during Bridging the Blues.
0: On this program, we talk a lot about how rare and unique it's become to experience real blues music in its most authentic forms. The veterans are fading fast.
1: Well, Bridging the Blues is a great way to do this, and it's easy.
0: First of all you have to do is get here. You have to physically be here. There's only one spot in the universe where this all still happens, and it's in the Mississippi Delta.
1: Bridging the Blues helps you find your way around once you arrive. Bridging the Blues is a weeks-long celebration of the music and culture of the Memphis and Delta region. Weeks of programming. Music festivals, symposiums, food festival. It's every fall right when the summer heat breaks.
0: Zero in on the hot spots like Beale Street, the Bonafide Blues Fest in Memphis, the Mighty Mississippi Music Fest in Greenville, and the King Biscuit Blues Fest in Helena, Arkansas.
1: The Deep Blues Fest in Clarksdale, Mississippi. And speaking of Clarksdale, it's basically year-round there, nonstop. You've got the Jew Joint Fest in April, the Sunflower Blues and Gospel Festival in August.
0: Clarksdale truly is ground zero, as they say, and there's a great network of people there that work tirelessly to help keep the music alive and celebrated. You've got time right now to make your plans for 2017.
1: So, blues fans, if today's program inspires you, we've followed up now with a roadmap.
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0: But first, we're going to turn it over to Beale Street Caravan contributor Preston Lauterbach as he explores the fascinating subjects of his book, The Chitlin' Circuit, The Road to Rock and Roll.
2: I'm Preston Lauterbach, author of The Chitlin' Circuit and The Road to Rock and Roll. Welcome to the first installment of a 10-part series on The Chitlin' Circuit and The Road to Rock and Roll. Along the way, you will hear plenty of blues as black pop transforms from 30s swing to 50s rock. But the story is about more than music. You will meet the kingpins and queenpins during this time, gamblers, bootleggers, pimps, and madams that financed the music we love and developed artists like Louis Jordan, B.B. King, Little Richard, and James Brown. First, the Chitlin' Circuit pioneer who was all but forgotten despite his monumental life and spectacular death, Walter Barnes. Walter Barnes was born in Vicksburg, Mississippi in 1905, but had migrated to Chicago with his family by the end of World War I. There he got music, studying clarinet and saxophone, and joining Jelly Roll Morton's band by the mid-20s. Black swing music was nurtured in mobster-run nightclubs during this era of Prohibition, and Walter Barnes became a band leader and found a powerful patron in Al Capone. Barnes led the house band at Capone's Cotton Club outside Chicago. One day, the boss sent Barnes to a radio station to ask about a live broadcast from the club. "We don't air colored," the manager told Barnes. Then Capone went with Barnes to follow up. And when the manager told Capone, "We don't air colored," Capone replied, "You do now." In 1930, Barnes and his Royal Creoleans became the first black band to broadcast over the radio in Chicagoland. All good things must end, and when the feds took down Capone in February of 1931, Walter Barnes and his band had to find a new gig. But Barnes was nothing if not resourceful. He took a job as an entertainment columnist with the Chicago Defender, reporting on local big band happenings, and he never failed to include his own. The Chicago Defender circulated not only in Chicago, but everywhere African Americans lived at this time. And through his media presence, Walter Barnes was becoming nationally known, at least black nationally known. In search of new opportunities for his band, he took the bold step of touring the South in 1932, where the Chicago Defender had made his name. Barnes exploited his Defender platform brilliantly. He knew that Southern readers had few other connections to the outside world and never failed to write about his brushes with Duke Ellington, Count Basie, or any other musical celebrity he could exaggerate a connection with in order to inflate his stature in the eyes of small-town folk. As a Southerner, he understood the Black South's thirst for big-time entertainment. He followed the Chicago Defender's back-channel circulation down South and there spotlighted his glamour, riding around in a gold Nash sedan. On stage, he wore white tails, just like Duke Ellington, and outfitted his 15-piece orchestra in black tuxedos. While he was a superb self-promoter, his work down South benefited the entire black music business. Traveling and performing from Muskogee, Oklahoma to Miami, Barnes noticed a pattern. Every town he played had a black main street. The people there called it the Stroll. Barnes sent dispatches from every stroll he hit back to the Defender. So if you were a black band leader trying to figure out how to safely navigate a hostile territory, Barnes became your guide. He wrote about where blacks could sleep, eat, get a haircut, and buy the latest togs across the South. He flattered the dirt road hustlers who held dances down there, referring to these underworld entrepreneurs as capitalists or financiers. Their dirt floor joints, in Barnes speak, were ballrooms. So all of this information opened a new frontier for black bands who suddenly knew where and how to tour for their people. In December 1936, Barnes wrote, "We are now driving down Desert Street, the Stroll in Monroe, Louisiana. The Red Goose Barber Shop is where all the boys have their grooming done. Lovely Brown's Beauty Parlor is where all the ladies get their fancy waves for the dances. And the Frog Pond Ballroom is the most beautiful and spacious dance palace here." After publishing this information, Barnes and his crew began crossing paths with their big band competition. Earl Hines, Lucky Millinder, and Chick Webb. Barnes was always quick with a jab in print. After playing his hometown of Vicksburg in 1936, a week after Hines, Barnes wrote, "They say the admission was a little high, Earl." Barnes and band stayed at a brothel on Ferris Street in Jackson, Mississippi, thanks to a friend and fellow musician named Little Brother Montgomery, who was dating the madam. The spring of 1940 found Walter Barnes and his band finishing their annual southern tour when they received a request for one extra date, April 23rd in Natchez, Mississippi, just up the road from Barnes' birthplace in Vicksburg. At 11 o'clock that night, Barnes told the band to strike up Clarinet Lullaby. The Rhythm Club was packed with 700 dancers. The organizers had decorated the club with dried Spanish moss. They had also nailed windows and doors shut to keep unpaid guests out, leaving only one exit at the front. From the bandstand, Barnes saw flames race up the wall, following the Spanish moss through the rafters. He didn't move. From the stage, he yelled, "You can all get out if you keep calm." He directed the band to play Marie, a lilting Irving Berlin tune. But the flames scampered across the ceiling, and chaos erupted. The people ran for the door, plugging it shut with their bodies. They trampled each other. Barnes stood still, exhorting his band through the thick smoke to play, play. People hurled chairs and tables to smash through the shuttered windows and barricaded doors. As the band's trumpeter blew a note, the beams collapsed and virtually everyone left in the building was crushed or smothered. Barnes and nine members of his band were among the 209 deaths that night at the Natchez Rhythm Club. Barnes' heroism inspired numerous tribute songs. He was eulogized throughout the black press that he'd used so expertly to develop his career and open the Chitlin' Circuit for business. His last stand was compared to that of the orchestra on deck of the Titanic, but his Chicago Defender colleagues described his legacy best. They wrote, "Coming from a section of the country where few of the big-name bands played, he struck upon the idea of making an annual tour of the South. He soon became the idol of this section." Though Barnes' effort to save the Rhythm Club had been in vain, his life had not. By the time he died, a vibrant nightlife world had grown across the strolls of Black America that Barnes had so evocatively written of. And the stage was set for new sounds to emerge. For Beale Street Caravan, this is Preston Lauterbach, author of The Chitlin' Circuit and The Road to Rock and Roll.
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1: 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The soundtrack of America was made in Tennessee. We're back, and for those of you just tuning in, this week's episode features Cedric Burnside in a performance recorded in Greenville, Mississippi at the Mighty Mississippi Music Festival during Bridging the Blues.
0: Before we get back to the music, we're going to hear from Cedric himself. We had a chance to sit down and catch up. Let's hear what he had to say.
2: Well, actually, I played the Bonafide Festival in Memphis yesterday.
0: Okay.
2: And it was awesome. It was amazing. And the couple days before that, I did a couple workshops at the Stax Academy for the kids. That was amazing as well. Yeah.
0: Awesome.
2: So we come to Memphis to hang out and listen to that good music and just jam out, you know?
0: Okay, so it's close enough that it's part of the community.
2: Oh, yes. Oh, yes. I was about 5-6 years old. My big daddy, R.L. Burnside, you know, he played his whole life pretty much. And, you know, me growing up as a kid, I used to hear him pill around on the guitar all the time, you know, practicing and doing the house parties. So I would have to say about 5 years old, I can remember, you know, hearing the blues. At that time, we didn't have a radio, you know. My big daddy was our music, you know.
0: Okay.
2: We had a raggedy old piece of TV, but we didn't have a radio until I was about 9-10 years old, actually, man. Believe it or not, we was very active, very active. And especially when the house parties came on, oh, yeah, man. Active and trying to play a little bit and dancing.
0: Yeah.
2: Little kids with no rhythm. Well, you know, growing up as a kid, my big daddy played, you know, a lot of music for us, and I remember Muddy Waters was one of the musicians. He would play for us a lot. And also Lightning Hopkins and Howlin' Wolf. So, yeah, I love all those cats, man. I grew up with Junior Kimbrough. Love his music. Paul Wyan Jones, you know, T-Marla Ford. All those cats, man, they warm my heart. They're a big part of my heart and a big part of, you know, who I listen to today. You know, it was something, man. It was a beautiful experience. It was very, you know, inspiring. Sometimes it was even scary because, you know, the old cats, they love to drink the moonshine, you know, and do the things. And sometimes they'll get into a little argument, and I don't know how, you know, bad it's going to escalate, so I might get a little nervous. But I wouldn't give nothing up. You know, I wouldn't change anything. Being on the road with those cats was, you know, it was beautiful. And it was like a whole another 12 years of schooling on the road, you know. It was the first time I ever, on my own, was nominated for a Grammy, you know. For the work I did. I was nominated one time with my big daddy, Burnside on Burnside. That CD was nominated for a Grammy. And that, you know, that made me happy, but nothing like this, you know, my own stuff, my own music, you know. It was beautiful. Well, I'm looking between December and January. That's when I have a little more time off, around about the 2 or 3 week range, which, you know, that's what I need. So sometime around December, January, and hopefully I can have it out by next spring. You know? So yeah, look for it. You can go to my website, CedricBurnside.net, and you can see all my dates, everywhere I'm going. If you like my music, you can go to CD Baby, Amazon, you know, iTunes.
0: Get
2: them everywhere. Get them everywhere. You know, I love to see my fellow, you know, musician family do their thing. You know, and I always say it's a long time waiting because this music, it has to go on, you know, no matter what kind of music it is, you know. Delta blues, Chicago blues, Texas blues. Thanks a lot, man. It has to go on. And to see young blues lovers, you know, like myself and Mr. Sip and, you know, Jerrica Singleton and homemade jams. I just love to see the music go on to the young people. You
1: 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Here's more from Cedric Burnside at the Mighty Mississippi Music Festival live on Beale Street Caravan.

0: 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Cedric Burnside Project. How about a little Kenny Brown, y'all? Thank y'all so much.
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1: And if you can't meet us there, we'll be back right here next week, so we'll see you then. 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

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Mr. Eric Reed. 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

Thank you. 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

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I'm trying to hold back the hands of time. 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

'Twas battered and scarred, and the auctioneer thought it hardly worth his while to waste his time on the old violin. But he held it up with a smile. "What am I bid, good people?" he cried. "Who starts the bidding for me? $1, $1. Do I hear two? $2. Who makes it three? $3 once, $3 twice, going for three." But no, from the room far back, a gray bearded man came forward and picked up the bow. Then, wiping the dust from the old violin and tightening up the strings, he played a melody, pure and sweet, as the angel sings.

The music ceased, and the auctioneer, with a voice that was quiet and low, said, "What now am I bid for this old violin?" As he held it aloft with its bow. 1,000, 1,000, do I hear 2,000, who makes it 3,000 once, 3,000 twice, going and gone, said he. The audience cheered, but some of them cried, "We just don't understand. What changed its worth?" Swift came the reply, the touch of the master's hand.

violin, a mess of pottage, a glass of wine, a game, and he travels on. 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Myra Brooks Welch.

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Good morning, I am Casey Thornton, and you are listening to the Saturday morning edition of Sunnyside Up on Saturday, June 27th, 2026.

morning, KAGN. I am Casey Thornton, and you are listening to the Saturday morning edition of Sunny Side Up. And make sure you come on by the KAGN tent this morning at the Salidas Farmers Market right down at Alpine Park. And we'll see you out there. And here is Dale Shannon on Sunny Side Up. Good morning.

Good morning, KHEN. I am Casey Thornton, and you are listening to the Saturday morning edition of Sunny Side Up, and that was Tommy James and the Shondells. 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And here is King Harvest and Dancing in the Moonlight on Sunny Side Up. Good morning.

Good morning, KHGN. I'm Casey Thornton, and you are listening to the Saturday morning edition of Sunnyside Up. And here's Bobby Darin on Sunnyside Up. Good morning.

Good morning, KHGN. I am Casey Thornton, and you are listening to the Saturday morning edition of Sunnyside Up. And let's check the weather forecast out for today. Today's high, a high of 81, low tonight 53, and for Sunday, a high of 82 and a low 52, and for the start of the work week Monday, a high of 78 and a low 46, and for Tuesday, a high of 74 and a low 44. And here is Booker T and the MGs on Sunnyside Up. Good morning.

0: good man.
1: Good morning, KGN. I am Casey Thornton, and you are listening to the Saturday morning edition of Sunny Side Up. And that was Sammy Davis Jr. with The Candyman. And let's see what's coming up later tonight here on KGN. I will be here until 10 a.m. this morning. And coming up at 6 tonight, it is Highway Songs with Hal Tuttle. Then coming up at 7, 10 Gates with Monica Electronica. Then coming up at 9, Rocky Mountain Live with GP3. And then coming up at 11, Scream Therapy with Little Red. And that's later tonight right here on KHEN. And here's Mungo Jerry on Sunny Side Up. Good morning.

0: to you, H-E-N-L-P, Salida.
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1: KHENLP 106.9 Salida. Good morning. I am Casey Thornton, and you are listening to Sunny Side Up, hour number two. And coming up this hour, I got the Four Tops on the way, the Left Bank, the Association, and the Beach Boys. Let's get things started off with the Four Tops and Baby, I Need Your Lovin' on Sunny Side Up. Good morning.

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Good morning, KAGN. I am Casey Thornton, and you are listening to Sunnyside Up, and here's Little Anthony and the Imperials on Sunnyside Up. Good morning,

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Good morning, KHEN. I am Casey Thornton, and you are listening to Sunnyside Up. And here are the happenings on Sunnyside Up. Good morning.

Good morning, KAGN. I am Casey Thornton, and you're listening to Sunny Setup, and that's going to wrap things up for me today. I will be back Saturday morning for the Saturday morning edition of Sunny Setup. Until then, everybody have a great week. Bye.

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Today, it's a vital and entertaining resource for anyone who loves folk music the world over. As in the past, thousands of people turn to Sing Out to read about and learn from the artists who play the music. 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

This is the Sing Out Radio Magazine, and I'm your host, Tom Druckenmiller. Our theme music this week comes from Kristen Scott Benson's recording Stringworks, and we heard the classic Farewell Blues. I've got a bad case of wanderlust, and we'll be treating that condition with a dose of traveling on the highways and on the railways this week and next. For a very long time, the railroad has been a favorite folk music subject. The highway and the automobile is a more recent addition to the repertoire, and this week and next we'll be listening to new and classic music about the open road and the long steel rail. We'll open with a classic from Chuck Berry from 1964, No Particular Place to Go. We're traveling on the highways and the railways this week and next on the Sing Out Radio Magazine.

We're traveling on the highways and the railways this week and next on the Sing Out Radio magazine. And of course, that was Roger Miller from back in 1965 and King of the Road. It's from his collection, All Time Greatest Hits on Mercury Records. And before that, we heard from John O'Connor from his recording Rare Songs and a song all about bicycling. We heard Big Bend Boulevard. That's on his own record label, John O'Connor. And before that, Bela and Abigail's rendition of Railroad. I've been working on a railroad, Bela Fleck and Abigail Washburn, from their first recording. It's self-titled on Rounder Records. And we let off that set with Chuck Berry from back in 1964 and No Particular Place to Go from the collection Rock and Roll Rarities on Chess Records. I'm going to lead off this next set with a tune from Tom Rush's second album. Album is called Take a Little Walk with Me, and this is On the Road Again on the Sing Out Radio Magazine.

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And then, hey, I'm on the road again. 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Baby, baby, make a love to you. 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

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This week's theme comes from Kristen Scott Benson and her recording String Works. We heard a really pretty tune called Traveler's Rest. That's on Mountain Home Music Company. We are traveling the highways and the railways this week and next on The Sing Out Radio Magazine. And before Kristen, we heard from the Red Squirrel Chasers, an old-time band from out in St. Louis. We heard their rendition of New River Train from their recording Shaking Down the Acorns, and that's on Vigortone Records. And before that, Guy Davis and Fabrizio Poggi from their recording Sonny and Brownie's Last Train, a look back at Brownie McGee and Sonny Terry. And we heard the title track. That's on MC Records. And we let off that set from back in 1966 with Tom Rush from his recording Take a Little Walk with Me, and we heard On the Road Again. It's on Elektra Records. Well, you know, when you do a program that features railroad songs, you almost have to play City of New Orleans. And I am very much partial to the way Steve Goodman originally recorded it. Here's Steve Goodman with City of New Orleans on the Sing Out Radio Magazine.

We're traveling the highways and the railways this week and next on the Sing Out Radio Magazine. And we just heard Illinois Central from a band called After the Flood. That's from their self-titled recording. And before that, a wonderful song about a fellow named Gahalfer Hussein, who retrofitted a bus to be able to drive to places where people needed food and cook it for them. We heard Gahalfer's Bus on a recording by the Youngins called Strangers, and they're from England. And before that, we heard Gillian Welch's classic tune, Wichita, from Tim O'Brien and Molly O'Brien from their recording Way Out on the Mountain on Sugar Hill Records. And we let off that set with the classic, Riding on the City of New Orleans, from Steve Goodman and the original Steve Goodman on Buddha Records. We're going to lead off this last set with a recording made by Billy Bragg and Joe Henry, field recordings from the Great American Railroad. It's called Shine a Light. We're going to hear the tune Casey Moan, recorded at track 3 of the Fort Worth station in Texas. Here's Billy Bragg and Joe Henry on the Sing Out Radio Magazine.

My pappy said, son, you're going to drive me to drinking if you don't stop driving that hot rod Lincoln. Have you heard the story of the hot rod race with the Fords and Lincolns was setting the pace? That story is true. I'm here to say I was driving that Model A. It's got a Lincoln motor and it's really souped up. That Model A body makes it look like a pup's got 8 cylinders and uses them all. Got overdrive, just won't stall. With a 4-barrel carb and a dual exhaust, with 411 gears you can really get lost. Got safety tubes, but I ain't scared. The brakes are good, tires fair. Pulled out of San Pedro late one night. The moon and the stars was shining bright. We was driving up Grapevine Hill, passing cars like they was standing still. Sudden, in a wink of an eye, a Cadillac sedan passed us by and said, boys, it's a mark for me. By then, the taillight was all you could see. Now, the fellas ribbed me for being behind, so I thought I'd make the Lincoln unwind. Took my foot off the gas, and man alive, I shoved it on down into overdrive. Wound it up to 110, my speedometer said that I hit top end. My foot was glued like lead to the floor. That's all there is, and there ain't no more. Now the boys all thought lost my sense, and telephone poles looked like a picket fence. They said, slow down, I see spots. The lines on the road just looked like dots. Took a corner, sideswiped the truck, crossed my fingers just for luck. My fenders was clicking the guardrail post. The guy beside me was white as a ghost. Smoke was coming from out of the back when I started to gain on that Cadillac. Knew I could catch him, I thought I could pass. Don't you know by then we'd be low on gas. We had flames coming from out of the side. Feel the tension, man, what a ride. I said, look out, boys, I got a license to fly. And that cat, he pulled over and let us by.

Lost in the Ozone, and Hot Rod Lincoln featuring the guitar of Bill Kirchen. That's on MCA Records from a long time ago, 1971. And before that, we heard from David Hamburger and the title track of his recording, Pennsylvania Station Blues. That's on Lounge Side Records. And we let off that set with Billy Bragg and Joe Henry from their recording Shine a Light, field recordings from the Great American Railroad. And we heard Casey Moan. That's on CV30 Records. You've been listening to the Sing Out Radio Magazine. I've been your host, Tom Druckenmiller. If you've enjoyed the program, you can get more information about the magazine by calling 1-888-SING-OUT or by checking us out on the web at singout.org. The Sing Out Radio Magazine is produced at the Little Cat Records Studios. 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

Welcome aboard, my friends. You are tuned to Modern Jet Set. Thank you for flying the fancy skies. My name is Iris Berkeley. I am your pilot and your flight attendant for flight number 303 of the soundtrack to your utterly fabulous Secret Agent Oh So Funky Life. And we took off over Ghana, accompanied by Adrian Young. The song was Feel the High Life from 2026's Afro Disco Makossa. The Jazz is Dead label lead asks on this new Linear Labs record, quote, "What would a Ghanaian producer in 76 have made if he'd set out to create an American disco record for his hometown?" We've got more Adrian Young in the background right now, accompanied by Tony Allen. The song is Lagos from Jazz is Dead, Volume 18. We got so much awaiting in this hour. If in the meantime you need to page any of our in-flight crew, just hit that button above your head with a picture of a party person on it, and someone will be around to assist you shortly. You can also email the flight deck anytime, day or night, at mail@modernjetset.com. A little bit of a reggae detour awaits us, so buckle on up. Thanks for flying. It's Modern Jet Set.

meaning to life, then I understand it to be work, love and strife. I appreciate when it's good, but you know love never easy enough. You have the biggest heart of everyone I know, and I know you'll live long because you're star.

Thank you for flying with Modern Jet Set. I am Iris Berkeley. We are a little more than a quarter of the way through this hour-long flight, wrapping up a little reggae excursion. We got the Inversions in the background from 2023's If You Ask Me To anthology on Daptone. We're hearing Conscience is Heavy. Before that, U Roy and Jeff Barnes with a classic called Wake the Nation. A little bit of Nightmares on Wax from 2025's Echo 45 sound system. Featuring Liam Bailey, we heard Hop to Mystic. And started off that set with Sticky Dub. That's a producer and MC out of Liverpool, England. We heard Step Steady from 2024's Never Give Weapons to a Man Who Can't Dance. We got some more dancing up ahead all over the genre map and all over the globe. If you need anything at all in the meantime, it's mail@modernjetset.com. We'll send that drinks card around in just a minute or two. So just relax. You're

0: A classic on two levels to bring us to the first half of today's Modern Jet Set Flight. That was Charles Bradley doing his take on Black Sabbath's Changes from 2016. Before that, Lee Fields and the Expressions, a compilation of Sonny and the Sunliners covers by Big Crown artists called Dear Sonny from 2020. We heard The One Who's Hurting Is You, and started it off with Michelle David and the True Tones from 2026's Soul Woman. It was Flo. We are halfway through today's Modern Jet Set Flight. The second half starts off with some distinctly synthy pop kind of feels. I think you're going to like it. You need anything, it's mail at modernjetset.com. And as always, thank you so much for flying the fancy skies.
1: Good morning, ladies and gentlemen. Please lift your window shades. We hope you've had a lovely flight aboard Hope Street Airways, piloted by our great captain, Sensible Jay. We are about to touch down in the beautiful city of Zilla, in the lovely land of Melbourne, in the beautiful country of Nam. For those of you who are first-time arrivals, welcome. For those of you who are coming back after a long journey,

What's Modern Jet Set? Thank you for kicking back with us on this little hour-long sky party. We're wrapping up a set with Ghost Orchard, a song called Memory Storage off 2022's Rainbow Music from the Grand Rapids, Michigan outfit. Before that, Sylvan Esso gave us Echo Party from their fourth record, No Rules Sandy from 2022. Ear before that, that's Jonah Paz and Yael Avtan with a new single on A24 Records called Ne Plus Ultra, and that means Nothing Further Beyond in Latin, and Junior Varsity with, appropriately enough, Radio. LA alt-pop duo bringing a 2026 EP called Ready. So if you find yourself ready for some more of this during the rest of your week, do not worry. You can always find an instant replay of this most recent flight over on modernjetset.com, plus archives and goodies for you frequent flyers. Or you can always say hi anytime you'd like at mail@modernjetset.com. Got about 3 or 4 more tracks before we reach our final destination. Hope you're having a great flight, and thanks for joining us.

got Ellen Peterson to see us to the ground with PPP from her 2022 record, Origo, Swedish musician and composer on Flora and Fauna Records. Before that, Moorish Idols with Tiny Flies from the London Five Pieces 2025 record called All in the Game. Aldous Harding's got a new record. The New Zealand singer-songwriter's back with an album recorded in Wales, 2026's Train on the Island. We heard I Ate the Most. And Gelato Negro recently dropped a standalone single just as a surprise, just because he loves the Sly and the Family Stone song. We heard his take on Dance to the Music. I'm Iris Berkeley. I want to sincerely thank you for joining me on today's Flight of Fancy. Until next week, may your champagne flute overfloweth, and I'll meet you right back here next time for another extra fancy flight. If you heard anything that you loved today, do not forget this most recent flight, including track lists and a full show archive, is there for you whenever you need it. Click on over to modernjetset.com. But until we meet again, stay safe, stay sane, stay sassy, and most importantly, stay sexy, my friends.

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0: That's all coming up right now on Beale Street Caravan.
1: Hey, Pat.
0: Hey, Kevin.
1: We're back this week with an exciting show. Cedric Burnside is with us, accompanied by Trenton Ayers. These guys have had some kind of year.
0: That's right. Cedric's last album, Descendants of Hill Country, was nominated for a Grammy in the blues category, and it seems like the success of the album has kept Cedric and Trenton on the road nonstop.
1: So we're super lucky that we had a chance to catch up with them. The performance you're about to hear was captured at the Mighty Mississippi Music Festival during Bridging the Blues.
0: On this program, we talk a lot about how rare and unique it's become to experience real blues music in its most authentic forms. The veterans are fading fast.
1: Well, Bridging the Blues is a great way to do this, and it's easy.
0: First of all you have to do is get here. You have to physically be here. There's only one spot in the universe where this all still happens, and it's in the Mississippi Delta.
1: Bridging the Blues helps you find your way around once you arrive. Bridging the Blues is a weeks-long celebration of the music and culture of the Memphis and Delta region. Weeks of programming. Music festivals, symposiums, food festival. It's every fall right when the summer heat breaks.
0: Zero in on the hot spots like Beale Street, the Bonafide Blues Fest in

0: Memphis, the Mighty Mississippi Music Fest in Greenville, and the King Biscuit Blues Fest in Helena, Arkansas.
1: The Deep Blues Fest in Clarksdale, Mississippi. And speaking of Clarksdale, it's basically year-round there, nonstop. You've got the Jew Joint Fest in April, the Sunflower Blues and Gospel Festival in August.
0: Clarksdale truly is ground zero, as they say, and there is a great network of people there that work tirelessly to help keep the music alive and celebrate it. You've got time right now to make your plans for 2017.
1: So, blues fans, if today's program inspires you, we've followed up now with the roadmap.
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2: I'm Preston Lauterbach, author of The Chitlin Circuit and The Road to Rock and Roll. Welcome to the first installment of a 10-part series on The Chitlin Circuit and The Road to Rock and Roll. Along the way, you will hear plenty of blues as black pop transforms from 30s swing to 50s rock. But the story is about more than music. You will meet the kingpins and queenpins during this time, gamblers, bootleggers, pimps, and madams that financed the music we love and developed artists like Louis Jordan, B.B. King, Little Richard, and James Brown. First, the Chitlin Circuit pioneer who was all but forgotten despite his monumental life and spectacular death, Walter Barnes. Walter Barnes was born in Vicksburg, Mississippi in 1905, but had migrated to Chicago with his family by the end of World War I. There he got music, studying clarinet and saxophone, and joining Jelly Roll Morton's band by the mid-20s. Black swing music was nurtured in mobster-run nightclubs during this era of Prohibition, and Walter Barnes became a band leader and found a powerful patron in Al Capone. Barnes led the house band at Capone's Cotton Club outside Chicago. One day, the boss sent Barnes to a radio station to ask about a live broadcast from the club. "We don't air colored," the manager told Barnes. Then Capone went with Barnes to follow up, and when the manager told Capone, "We don't air colored," Capone replied, "You do now." In 1930, Barnes and his Royal Creoleans became the first black band to broadcast over the radio in Chicagoland. All good things must end, and when the feds took down Capone in February of 1931, Walter Barnes and his band had to find a new gig. But Barnes was nothing if not resourceful. He took a job as an entertainment columnist with the Chicago Defender, reporting on local big band happenings, and he never failed to include his own. The Chicago Defender circulated not only in Chicago, but everywhere African Americans lived at this time. And through his media presence, Walter Barnes was becoming nationally known, at least black nationally known. In search of new opportunities for his band, he took the bold step of touring the South in 1932, where the Chicago Defender had made his name. Barnes exploited his Defender platform brilliantly. He knew that Southern readers had few other connections to the outside world and never failed to write about his brushes with Duke Ellington, Count Basie, or any other musical celebrity he could exaggerate a connection with in order to inflate his stature in the eyes of small-town folk. As a Southerner, he understood the Black South's thirst for big-time entertainment. He followed the Chicago Defender's back-channel circulation down South and there spotlighted his glamour, riding around in a gold Nash sedan. On stage, he wore white tails, just like Duke Ellington, and outfitted his 15-piece orchestra in black tuxedos. While he was a superb self-promoter, his work down South benefited the entire black music business. Traveling and performing from Muskogee, Oklahoma to Miami, Barnes noticed a pattern. Every town he played had a black main street. The people there called it the Stroll. Barnes sent dispatches from every stroll he hit back to the Defender. So if you were a black band leader trying to figure out how to safely navigate a hostile territory, Barnes became your guide. He wrote about where blacks could sleep, eat, get a haircut, and buy the latest togs across the South. He flattered the dirt road hustlers who held dances down there, referring to these underworld entrepreneurs as capitalists or financiers. Their dirt floor joints, in Barnes speak, were ballrooms. So all of this information opened a new frontier for black bands who suddenly knew where and how to tour for their people. In December 1936, Barnes wrote, "We are now driving down Desyard Street, the Stroll in Monroe, Louisiana. The Red Goose Barbershop is where all the boys have their grooming done. Lovely Brown's Beauty Parlor is where all the ladies get their fancy waves for the dances. And the Frog Pond Ballroom is the most beautiful and spacious dance palace here." After publishing this information, Barnes and his crew began crossing paths with their big band competition. Earl Hines, Lucky Millinder, and Chick Webb. Barnes was always quick with a jab in print. After playing his hometown of Vicksburg in 1936, a week after Hines, Barnes wrote, "They say the admission was a little high, Earl." Barnes and band stayed at a brothel on Ferris Street in Jackson, Mississippi, thanks to a friend and fellow musician named Little Brother Montgomery, who was dating the madam. The spring of 1940 found Walter Barnes and his band finishing their annual southern tour when they received a request for one extra date, April 23rd in Natchez, Mississippi, just up the road from Barnes' birthplace in Vicksburg. At 11 o'clock that night, Barnes told the band to strike up Clarinet Lullaby. The rhythm club was packed with 700 dancers. The organizers had decorated the club with dried Spanish moss. They had also nailed windows and doors shut to keep unpaid guests out, leaving only one exit at the front. From the bandstand, Barnes saw flames race up the wall, following the Spanish moss through the rafters. He didn't move. From the stage, he yelled, "You can all get out if you keep calm." He directed the band to play Marie, a lilting Irving Berlin tune. But the flames scampered across the ceiling, and chaos erupted. The people ran for the door, plugging it shut with their bodies. They trampled each other. Barnes stood still, exhorting his band through the thick smoke to play, play. People hurled chairs and tables to smash through the shuttered windows and barricaded doors. As the band's trumpeter blew a note, the beams collapsed and virtually everyone left in the building was crushed or smothered. Barnes and nine members of his band were among the 209 deaths that night at the Natchez Rhythm Club. Barnes' heroism inspired numerous tribute songs. He was eulogized throughout the black press that he'd used so expertly to develop his career and open the Chitlin Circuit for business. His last stand was compared to that of the orchestra on deck of the Titanic. But his Chicago Defender colleagues described his legacy best. They wrote, "Coming from a section of the country where few of the big-name bands played, he struck upon the idea of making an annual tour of the South. He soon became the idol of this section." Though Barnes' effort to save the Rhythm Club had been in vain, his life had not. By the time he died, a vibrant nightlife world had grown across the strolls of Black America that Barnes had so evocatively written of. And the stage was set for new sounds to emerge. For Beale Street Caravan, this is Preston Lauterbach, author of The Chitlin Circuit and The Road to Rock and Roll.
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1: 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The soundtrack of America was made in Tennessee. We're back, and for those of you just tuning in, this week's episode features Cedric Burnside in a performance recorded in Greenville, Mississippi at the Mighty Mississippi Music Festival during Bridging the Blues.
0: Before we get back to the music, we're going to hear from Cedric himself. We had a chance to sit down and catch up. Let's hear what he had to say.
2: Well, actually, I played the Bonafide Festival in Memphis yesterday.
0: Okay.
2: And it was awesome. It was amazing. And the couple days before that, I did a couple workshops at the Stax Academy for the kids. That was amazing as well. Yeah.
0: Awesome.
2: So we come to Memphis to hang out and listen to good music and just jam out, you know?
0: Okay, so it's close enough that it's part of the community.
2: Oh, yes. Oh, yes. I was about 5-6 years old. My big daddy, R.L. Burnside, you know, he played his whole life pretty much. And, you know, me growing up as a kid, I used to hear him fill around on the guitar all the time, you know, practicing and doing the house parties. So I would have to say about 5 years old, I can remember, you know, hearing the blues. At that time, we didn't have a radio, you know. My big daddy was our music, you know.
0: Okay.
2: We had a raggedy old piece of TV, but we didn't have a radio until I was about 9-10 years old, actually, man. Believe it or not, we was very active, very active. And especially when the house parties came on, oh, yeah, man. Active and trying to play a little bit and dancing.
0: Yeah.
2: Little kids with no rhythm. Well, you know, growing up as a kid, my big daddy played, you know, a lot of music for us. And I remember Muddy Waters was one of the musicians he would play for us a lot. And also Lightnin' Hopkins and Howlin' Wolf. I love all those cats, man. I grew up with Junior Kimbrough. Love his music. Paul Wyne Jones, you know, T-Marla Ford. All those cats, man, they warm my heart. They're a big part of my heart and a big part of, you know, who I listen to today, you know. It was something, man. It was a beautiful experience. It was very, you know, inspiring. Sometimes it was even scary. Because, you know, the old cats, they love to drink the moonshine, you know, and do the things. And sometimes they'll get into a little argument, and I don't know how, you know, bad it's going to escalate, so I might get a little nervous. But I wouldn't give nothing up, you know. I wouldn't change anything. Being on the road with those cats was, you know, it was beautiful. And it was like a whole another 12 years of schooling on the road, you know. It was the first time I ever, on my own, was nominated for a Grammy. You know,
0: For
2: the work I did.
0: Yeah.
2: I was nominated one time with my big daddy, Burnside on Burnside. That CD was nominated for a Grammy. And that, you know, that made me happy, but nothing like this. You know, my own stuff, my own music, you know. It was beautiful. Well, I'm looking between December and January. That's when I have a little more time off, around about the 2 or 3 week range, which, you know, that's what I need. So sometime around December, January, and hopefully I can have it out by next spring,
0: okay.
2: You know? So yeah, look for it. You can go to my website, cedricburnside.net, and you can see all my dates, everywhere I'm going. If you like my music, you can go to CD Baby, Amazon, you know, iTunes.
0: Get
2: them everywhere. Get them everywhere. You know, I love to see my fellow, you know, musician family do their thing, you know. And I always say it's a long time waiting, because this music, it has to go on, you know, no matter what kind of music it is, you know. Delta blues, Chicago blues, Texas blues. Thanks a lot, man. It has to go on. And to see young blues lovers, you know, like myself and Mr. Sip and, you know, Jerica Singleton and homemade jams. I just love to see the music go on to the young people. You
1: 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Here's more from Cedric Burnside at the Mighty Mississippi Music Festival live on Beale Street Caravan.

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0: And if you can't meet us there, we'll be back right here next week, so we'll see you then. I'm Pat Mitchell-Worley.
1: And I'm Kevin Cubbins.
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0: From E-Town Hall in the foothills of the Rocky Mountains, it's E-Town with this week's guests. From California and Washington State, Marlee Skos, the director of the Bob Dylan Center in Tulsa, Steve Jenkins. And from Southern California, Brett Dennett. I'm Helen Forster. Right now, join me in welcoming our host, Nick Forster.
1: Thank you, Helen. Welcome, everybody. Welcome to E-Town Hall. We have a lot of West Coast energy on the show this week. All of our musicians are Westerners. Even my interview guest, Steve Jenkins, he lived in the Bay Area for more than 30 years before he moved to Tulsa to run the Bob Dylan Center. I don't think it makes any difference. I don't think you'll hear anything special about the West Coast thing, personally, but there are some common threads. Marlee Skos is a band that got together after the four founding members met each other playing music. A lot of it was outdoors at festivals and being outside in California in the 60s and early 70s with acoustic guitars. In fact, there is a vibe to that. I wasn't there, but I can kind of picture it. Sunny, not a lot of clothing, long hair, and guitars and mandolins. I can get a picture of that. Our first guest was not around in the 60s, but his parents were. He was homeschooled. He eventually went to UC Santa Cruz, spent a lot of time outdoors. He was part of a summer camp scene. He actually now has his own summer camp, as well as a whole career as a touring, recording, and singer-songwriter guy who's just out there working a lot. He has been coming to E-Town for 20 years. And he's got 9 records out, and he's here to play some songs from a few of those records, including some fan favorites. He's laid back and accessible and casual, but he's also a very focused songwriter. We're really happy to have him back on the show. Please help me welcome back to E-Town, Brett Dennett.

0: Brett Denon, welcome back to E-Town.
1: It's good to be back in E-Town.
0: Yeah, man. You look good. You look the same, actually.
1: Yeah, so do you. I think you wore that same shirt last
0: yeah,
1: night.
0: Yeah. So 20 years. I was surprised to see it was 20 years. 2006 was the first time.
1: So this is, and we figured out this is my fifth time?
0: You know, who's counting? I think you're on with Bruce Coburn the first time.
1: Okay, yeah.
0: Joan Baez the second time. And they just kept going from there. So.
1: And then...
0: Yeah, straight to the top. Yeah. you know, I was mentioning the Marley's Ghost sort of origin story about them being outdoors and festivals and
1: Strawberry Music Festival
0: and all that stuff. And of course, you were a part of that scene as well.
1: I was like a behind the scenes part of the scene. I was like a bunch of teenagers who helped build the stage.
0: Yeah.
1: And then we got free tickets.
0: Yeah.
1: It's good times.
0: Yeah, it's good times. But you were also a summer camp kid.
1: Absolutely. Summer camp kid, summer camp teenager, summer camp counselor.
0: And now a summer camp purveyor.
1: Yeah. It's not a whole summer camp. It's more like a retreat that is like the summer camp of your dreams.
0: Wow. Is there a musical piece to it?
1: I play music all throughout the day and do campfire sing-alongs. But there's one night where I do an actual concert on the lake.
0: Yeah. Okay. Well, enough about
1: canoeing.
0: Okay.
1: Pickleball.
0: Is this turning into an infomercial? I think it maybe is. Yeah. Let's. I do know that you, over the years, have had to adapt to a new universe because... When you started, it was like the tail end of a very traditional way of the musical world working, where people actually bought records and things like that.
1: Right when I've just started recording music, that was when iTunes was just starting to happen. And I remember trying to wrap my head around that. But yeah, it's changed a lot, and then it changed a lot more, and then it changed again, and then it changed again.
0: But I see that you've got a Patreon situation where there are people who... sign up, and then you give them a lot of content.
1: Yeah, I saw some of my friends doing the Patreon thing, so I thought, oh, this will be great. This is what I'll do. I'll go on there, and I'll give them all the songs that I never released and show them like things that like I've been working on or different versions of songs that didn't make it onto albums, and it'll be like a subscription service. But that didn't last very long because that's not really what the people wanted. The people wanted me to have a community with them.
0: Yeah.
1: So that's what we do now.
0: Cool.
1: So I come up with ideas for songs to write, and we write songs sort of together. And then
0: you also do watercoloring.
1: Painting. We paint paintings together, and we check in. And
0: painting while listening to Bob Dylan was one of the sessions you had put up?
1: Yes. Blood on the Tracks, I believe, was the album.
0: Yeah. We've got the director of the Bob Dylan Center here this week, and there's lots of flavors to... Bob Dylan that you could paint to. And I kind of thought you were a Paul Simon guy or a Van Morrison guy. Or
1: both.
0: Okay. And
1: those
0: Bob
1: are
0: Dylan.
1: My two guys.
0: Your
1: and
0: two
1: Bob
0: guys.
1: Dylan. Yeah. I just kind of assume that everybody likes Bob Dylan. Even if you don't like him, you like him because everybody likes him. You know what I mean? But then, like, there's that Steve Earle quote where he's like, Townes Van Zandt's the best songwriter and I'll stand on Bob Dylan's desk with my boots and scream that in his face. I feel that way about Paul Simon.
0: Yeah.
1: He's my guy.
0: Yeah.
1: He's the best ever.
0: Yeah.
1: And I'll stand on your desk and tell you that. And then Van Morrison's like my church.
0: Yeah.
1: Yeah.
0: I know in the song Chipping Away that we just played, you mentioned that you thought things would change by now.
1: Mm-hmm.
0: What other than Patreon did you think would change?
1: I thought I'd feel different.
0: Yeah.
1: Life changes around you, outside of you, and you change on the outside. But on the inside, you still feel the same.
0: Yeah.
1: How about you?
0: I mean, I'm just trying to think about the things that change. If I was expecting change, I wasn't thinking of that as being more such a personal journey. I was thinking more external than internal.
1: Oh, no, the song is very internal. Like, I could walk the cobble streets of Rome, stand on top of Yellowstone, but I'm always sinking into negative thinking. I mean, I'm not a depressed person, but, like, it happens. And then I step across a great divide, one foot on the other side, always running from something. Like, it's like Paul Simon, Slip, Slide, and Away.
0: Yeah.
1: It's basically a copy of that song.
0: Okay.
1: Hey.
0: I know Marley's Ghost is here. You've crossed paths with those guys over the years.
1: Yeah.
0: Strawberry Festival and other things.
1: Yeah.
0: So the West Coast, you know, love of nature and playing music and all that stuff is coursing through the
1: show tonight.
0: The show tonight, yeah. It's nice.
1: Yeah, it is. We're bringing the West Side vibes.
0: We're kind of laid back a little bit.
1: Yeah, we are. This is cool.
0: Yeah. Listen, we're really glad you're here. Welcome back, if you would, Brett
1: Denning. I'm glad to be here.
0: Yeah.

0: Brett Denon. Along with a little help from the E-Tones, Christian Thiel, Adam Bodine, Eric Turin, and Helen Forster singing harmony. Newest record is called If It Takes Forever. He will be back. Play some more music later on in the show.
1: Your visit to E-Town is made possible in part by the Scientific and Cultural Facilities District, or SCFD, one of the largest cultural funding mechanisms in the United States, supporting nearly 300 organizations in the greater Denver, Colorado area. 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

0: I'm Dick Forster. This is E-Town. Brett Denon is going to be back. Play some more music later on in the show. And coming up, Marley's Ghost is here. They will be out soon. Play some music. I was talking with Brett about painting while listening to Bob Dylan. And as I mentioned, you know, you could do all kinds of paintings to the many, many styles and flavors of Bob Dylan records over the years. Bob has been the center of the musical world for so long, the center of pop culture, and he has remained mysterious and fascinating, and it's hard to imagine one person could have written all the classic songs that are deeply baked into our consciousness. But a while ago, some folks got together to honor a native son of Oklahoma, and they built the Woody Guthrie Center in Tulsa, a fitting tribute to one of America's most prolific and fascinating songwriters. He was impactful. He was a real character, a labor activist, a rabble-rouser, a mystery man, who also happened to be Bob Dylan's hero. And so apparently Bob went to see the Woody Guthrie Center while also contemplating what to do with all of the materials that he has collected over the years of his own. Tons of stuff. And he got a good feeling, and from there he just decided that Tulsa would be the right spot for the Bob Dylan Center. And it became real. It has come to pass. It exists. And the director of the Bob Dylan Center is with us today. So please welcome to E-Town, Stephen Jenkins. Steve Jenkins, welcome, welcome, welcome.
1: Thank you, Nick. Great to be here.
0: So exciting to have this responsibility. The Bob Dylan Center is a big deal. People come from all over the world.
1: Truly. It's been international in scope since we opened about 4 years ago.
0: 4 years ago,
1: yeah. I think we've had visitors from 45 different countries and, you know, fans making the pilgrimage to see this really unparalleled collection. It's arguably the largest archive devoted to a living artist.
0: Yeah. And was I right in the sort of genesis of how it landed in Tulsa? Because you'd think that it would be in Hibbing or in New York City or some other place.
1: Yes, it had so much to do with Dylan's lifelong love of Woody Guthrie. You know, this is the guy who he heard and said, this music spun my head around. And I think it really set him on the path that he's still on 65 years later.
0: Yeah. And the philanthropy in Tulsa, the George Kaiser Family Foundation, was really instrumental in helping to make this thing come true, right?
1: Very much so. So it was a coming together of Dylan's wishes to have his archive, tens of thousands of items that he'd been saving since the early 60s, find a permanent home in Tulsa under the same roof as the Woody Guthrie Center. Yeah. Our organization runs both centers, and we are very fortunate to have some very visionary philanthropists, and through the George Kaiser Family Foundation, we were able to get the project off the ground, and now, like all nonprofits, we're supported by members and donors worldwide.
0: And how's it set up? Like a regular, I haven't been there, so it's set up like a museum with fixed displays, and are there theaters inside? And
1: we have a 30,000 square foot facility, about half of which is given over to public exhibition space. And we've got a combination of what we think of as the permanent collection, and then we do rotating exhibitions. Often that'll be a deep dive into a particular year or album from the Dylan Chronicles, or sometimes because we really look at Dylan as an exemplar of fearless creativity, we're able to look at other artists who we admire and often who have connections to Dylan. But it is all Bob all the time.
0: Yeah. Do you have a nice wax effigy of Timothy Chalamet in the front welcoming people in?
1: Timothy himself is welcome to come in. He's given the centers a shout out, though he hasn't visited us in person yet, though we did have an exhibition of props and costumes from A Complete Unknown, the biopic that came out at the end of 24.
0: And that must have given a lot of attention to the center.
1: I was so happy to see that happen because I think a lot of, you know, younger viewers went into that film as Chalamet fans and discovered this iconoclast and this very, you know, cool guy that Chalamet was playing. And they indeed came to the center to see the real thing.
0: And I imagine you've got opportunities for people to sort of get behind the scenes in Dylan's songwriting process by seeing iterations of songs, scribbles on paper and things like that?
1: A huge amount of the archive is taken up with just that sort of material. And that, to me, is what's most exciting and most fascinating. So you take a song like Joker Man from 1983, and lo and behold, we find 10 different iterations of the lyrics to that one song.
0: Wow.
1: And even with Dylan, who is operating at a pretty high level of lyrical brilliance, the very first version of Joker Man starts hanging out in the trees with the birds and the bees. A little bit prosaic for Dylan. And of course, by version number two, that line was gone, and he was off into deep literary allusions, biblical references. Yeah. But to get to see the behind-the-scenes creative process, I think is something that heretofore we'd not been able to really do with Dylan.
0: That's cool. There's opportunities for people to see both facilities, the Woody Guthrie Center and the Bob Dylan Center, within the same structure.
1: Absolutely. We're essentially under one roof. And a shout out to my colleague, Katie Shaw, senior director of the Woody Guthrie Center, who happens to be here this evening. And so come out and see us in Tulsa and really set aside some time. There's just such a wealth of material. You've got Woody, arguably one of the most important cultural musical figures of the second half of the 20th century, whose impact is still being felt, whose lyrics and approach and three chords and the truth perspective are so prescient. And then you come right next door and the story continues. A young Dylan, when he was still Robert Zimmerman, went out to the East Coast to find Woody, really to pay homage to him. Yeah. That's a big part of the origin story. So yes, visitors have opportunities to delve deep into both collections.
0: Cool. Well, it's a big job you have. And is there a lot of stuff online? People can go online and look at things?
1: Quite a bit. And we do a lot of online programming. So even if you're not based in Tulsa, you know, we've got members worldwide and we have all kinds of online activities, listening sessions and interviews with musicians and authors and all sorts of ways to be involved.
0: A predictable URL?
1: BobDylanCenter.com.
0: And so membership is a thing people could do even if they don't live around there.
1: Absolutely.
0: Yeah. Well, I'm really curious about it. I'm going to come and check it out. Steve, thanks so much for being here and sharing a little bit of info about the Bob Dylan Center. And when I come down there, I'm going to call you up and expect the inside track. You know, you give me the back behind the scenes tour, right?
1: Gotcha. We'll take you into the vault.
0: Okay.
1: Thanks so much, Nick.
0: Thank you, Steve. Thanks so much for being here. Steve Jenkins, director of the Bob Dylan Center. You are listening to E-Town. I'm Nick Forster. Brett Denon is going to be back, play some more music in a little while. Up next, Marley's Ghost is a band that, as I mentioned, grew out of a cool scene in California in the 60s and early 70s. Folk music, outdoors, in nature. I think also they had a kind of a unique origin story, not unlike Brett's, in that they combined both bluegrass and reggae music, and they found common ground. Their individual members have a musical history of their own, which includes solo records or stints in John Denver's band and other things, but they have been a band this year for 40 years, celebrating 40 years as a band. You know, major recognition has perhaps eluded them, but they have had a great time along the way and they've made a bunch of records and they continue to tour and write songs and record. And they've been coming to E-Town for a long time also. So please help me welcome back to E-Town, Marley's Ghost.
1: Thank you.

0: photograph. Is it really you?
1: Little Johnny Wilcox. Thank you so much.
2: Pleasure to be back on E-Town. Nick and I and the whole band was a heat. Produced a couple records for us in the days when dinosaurs ruled the earth. And yet here we are. We got this next tune. We just did a new album. This is the third album that we've done with Larry Campbell. Larry played in Dylan's band for 10 years and then was Levon Helm's producer and guitar player, steel player. And he's done the last couple albums with him. We thought we'd do a honky-tonk album, because we just never know what kind of music to play. So, since we all grew up playing in honky-tonks, here's one Mike's gonna sing called Detour.
3: One, two, one, and two, and three.

0: Mac Baylor.
1: Thank you, thank you.
0: Look, he's back.
1: Hi, Nick.
2: Marley's ghost. Congrats on 40 years. That's hard to do. I mean, it's really hard to do any single thing or stay in any kind of a relationship for 40 years. You guys are still at least singing together, which is cool. And you mentioned you did your latest record. It's called Honky Tonk, and Larry Campbell, the Bob Dylan associate, produced it. So what else is going on with Marley's Ghost?
3: Starting to work on a new album.
2: Wow.
3: Been learning some new songs. Of course, we're going to go out on this 40th anniversary and, you know, try to drum up some excitement.
2: Yeah. Did I make that up about the sort of origin story of the band? Like, just this image that I have of, you know, folk singers out there in the fields of California and in the hills and...
4: Well, that's exactly what happened. Danny and Eddie and I met at a folk music camp up in the Sierras in the last day of the 60s.
5: Sweets Mill.
4: And that's when we all met. That's the three of us, and then Mike a little later in Santa Barbara.
2: Sweets Mill, is that what you said, Eddie?
5: Yeah. That's right. There are a bunch of friendships that started back there in the late 60s have endured. Some of us are no longer alive, but there are many of us that still fog the mirror. And it's a wonderful thing to have lots of old-time friends that show up at your house with musical instruments and a potluck item, and pretty soon everybody's playing music.
2: That's cool. And from there, you put together a crowd-pleasing set list because you had these varied styles of music that you all liked. You could play this old-time banjos and fiddles, but you also liked reggae music, and you liked honky-tonk and country music. And
3: yes, it's what's kept us out of the big time for so long.
2: Yeah.
1: But it's also what's kept us together for 40 years.
2: Yeah, yeah. I know that... maybe 20 years ago, you were on E-Town with the late, great singer-songwriter from Canada, Ian Tyson.
3: Yeah.
2: But, you know, you've crossed paths, I'm sure, with all kinds of great songwriters who've been inspiring and educational for you guys over the years.
3: Oh, yeah. We've been very fortunate with the folks we've been able to play with and work with and hang out with. And
2: yeah.
3: You're among one of those guys.
2: Oh, thank you, Danny.
1: You know, honestly, it's kind of only in retrospect that we think about that, but... We have been exposed to a lot of really great artists and got to hang with them and kind of see a little bit about what they did playing in New York and John Platania. I said, you're John Platania. And we were doing some Van Morrison stuff. I said, would you show me the stuff you played on the record? He goes, you got a guitar? Sure. I mean, how's that going to happen, right?
2: Yeah, yeah. Well, it's a great way to open doors and make connections. But again, I love the... You know, speaking to Brett about being relatively laid back from California and being relaxed and enjoying nature, that's all stuff that you guys share. I wasn't sure there was going to be a West Coast California vibe, but there really is. Well, what do you got coming up?
3: Coming up right this second, Nick, is our own reggae pedal steel player, Eddie Littlefield, with a spiritual message for you all.
2: Okay, well, welcome back, if you would, Marley's Ghost. Here they are.
5: I've done lots of spiritual healing. 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
0: Thank you so much. We got one more tune here, and we're going to have our keyboard player, who started out as our drummer, who I met when he was 14. This is Jerry Fletcher back there on the keyboard. We're going to get Nick to come out and play with us on this one.
2: Yeah.

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A funny little rhythm with solid sound, a boogie and a jumper called the Birmingham Bounce.

0: a chopper called the Birmingham Bounce.
1: Thank you. Thank you so much. Bartley's Ghosts, as Dan Weidman, Mike Phelan, Ed Littlefield, John Wilcox, Jerry Fletcher, and Bob Nichols. Their latest record is called Honky Tonk Marley's Ghost, out there on the West Coast.
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0: I'm Nick Forster. I want to say hello to our listeners who are hearing E-Town right now on stations like KDRT, A 95.7 in Davis, California, on WNCS in Montpelier, Vermont, and on KUGS in Bellingham, Washington. Thanks for tuning in. As always, if you'd like more information about any of our guests, or you'd like to see photos or any videos from this week's show, you can see all that stuff online at etown.org. 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You can see exactly what Brett Denon is wearing this evening if you'd like to see. All of that is online at etown.org. Okay, creativity, making things up, singing, playing, being in nature are common themes today. Celebrating Bob Dylan, those are more than just nice to have. Those are actually necessary and important elements for navigating our lives these days. I hope each of you has an outlet for that stuff, for your creativity. You can share with others. I hope you all take the time to be in nature and do nothing for a little while. Settle in, reset, get off the treadmill a bit. So thank you for being with us right now. Would you please help me welcome back to the stage, Brett Denon.
1: Thank you. Have you all been to one of these E-Town shows before? You're doing it right.

Brett Denon. Along with Christian Teal, Adam Bodine, Eric Turin, and Helen Forster. We got time for one more song. We're going to get everybody out here. And we've got one more song for you that we want to feature. I want to thank to all our guests. Thanks to Brett, of course, for coming out. Thanks to Marley's Ghosts. Thanks to Steve Jenkins, the director of the Bob Dylan Center. Thanks to the house band, the E-Tones, along with Helen Forster. As you might imagine, we've got some Bob Dylan on our minds. Sing along. I'm Nick Forster. Hope you can be with us next week right here in E-Town.

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1: And welcome, everybody, to the beautiful and historic Lyric Theater here in our hometown of Lexington, Kentucky. We're broadcasting all over the world, from Australia to Ireland, New Zealand to New York, Yuma, Arizona to the Yukon, and all across Canada. We are celebrating this amazing, wonderful world of what we refer to as front porch music. It's folk and blues and bluegrass, country, Celtic, old-timey, new singer-songwriters. Artists come from everywhere to be on the Woodsong stage, and we say it every week. You don't have to be famous to be on Woodsongs. You just have to be very, very good. We have one of Canada's greatest guitar players, an incredibly powerful singer, a wonderful Woodsongs kid. We're going to get to them shortly, but first up is an incredible band, good friends of ours. They're from the New York City area. They began performing in subways and on street corners and went all the way to Carnegie Hall. Now they're on the Woodsongs stage. They've got an album called 5 Miles from Town. This is the title cut of that album. Please welcome the incredible Ebony Hillbillies to the Woodsongs. Ultimate.

0: What a wonderful thing. Ebony Hillbillies, one of America's last remaining all-black string bands. So let's say hi to Miss Gloria first. So Gloria, you're playing the bones and the shakers and that. The history, the legacy of string bands, it doesn't matter whether it's black or white. It's just the idea of the string band music. This is like a 300-year-old history lesson, isn't it?
1: Oh, yes.
0: So tell me about the formation of the Ebony Hillbillies.
1: Well, my personal experience
0: came
1: from my dad. My dad played banjo and guitar out of South Carolina.
0: Now, you come from a rather large family.
1: Oh, yes.
0: So you have like 19 brothers and sisters?
1: I do.
0: So we need to give Mom and Dad a big round of... Well, your mom.
1: Yeah. Oh, yeah.
0: So families in the South, though, the front porch was the grand stage for many, weren't they?
1: Exactly.
0: And let's standing next to you is another wonderful singer, Iris Thomas. Yeah, Iris, you're singing. But when did you become part of the Ebony Hillbillies?
1: Story. I was visiting my sister and she said, "We need another singer." And I was just sitting there beating and she said, "You could do it." Me?
0: Did you not sing before?
1: I did a little bit, but not.
0: So what, was it kind of when you started with the Ebony Hillbillies, were they still singing in the streets and in the subways at the time, or did you join as they were starting to get some traction?
1: And I joined later on.
0: Because you guys have been on the BBC and Good Morning America and all these grand stages.
1: Yeah, we
0: got
1: it.
0: Let's invite our friend AB to come up to the microphone there. He's got his bass guitar over there. So AB, you were around when the two founding members were a pretty prominent part of the band, yeah?
2: Absolutely.
0: So Norris and Enrique, they sort of became partners and they formed Ebony Hillbillies, right? But they have got kind of classical music backgrounds.
2: Enrique did for sure. Norris was a multi-instrumentalist. Mm-hmm. He could play guitar, dulcimer, accordion. I mean, he was just, and he bussed around the Europe and America playing with, you know, all different types of great folk artists over the years. And Enrique, he definitely had a background. He did some conservatory and stuff, but his uncle in the Caribbean had a string band. Mm-hmm. So it dates back. It's in his genes.
0: Well, and the legacy of the string band ensemble, the rural folk ensemble of the string bands, that's a very powerful part of the American musical legacy, but you don't see it that much anymore.
2: Correct. It's kind of considered the first, I won't say boy band, but the first popular mm-hmm. band of sorts.
0: In recent times, we had bands like the Carolina Chocolate Drops and others.
2: Sure, absolutely.
0: Trying to resurrect that, right?
2: Absolutely. And they've done a fine job.
0: Well, you guys are not doing so bad yourselves.
2: Thank you very much.
0: Let's get back into your next song. They've got a beautiful tune that they're going to do for everybody called Green, Green, Rocky Road. And we're going to introduce the other members of the band as the hour goes on. But this is the Ebony Hillbillies from New York City on the Wood Songs, Old Time Radio.

Ebony Hillbillies, Green Green Rocky Road from their album Barefoot and Flying. If you want to know more about the music of the Ebony Hillbillies, follow their careers, their tours, and everything else, all you have to do is just go to the WoodSongs website, click on the archive page, and we'll tell you more about how you can make the music of the Ebony Hillbillies part of your home music collection, as well as our next artist. We have a major award winner and guitar legend from Canada. She is a very, very powerful soul and blues singer. They have quite a story between them. They got a title cut from their album, Our Time to Ride. Please welcome Chambers DeLorean on the Woodsongs, Old Time Radio.

0: It's called Chambers Delorier. You've got Paul Delorier playing powerful slide guitar there. Let's say hi to Anika Chambers. How you doing?
1: Thanks for having us.
0: Absolutely. Well, we're very proud that you could be here. Originally from the Houston, Texas area.
1: Yes, you born and raised.
0: Newport, personally. And you have quite an interesting background. Now, I'm going to brag on you a little bit. You're a Blues Music Award winner. You're a Living Blues Award winner. You're a Soul Blues Artist of the Year. I mean, you're just racking it up.
1: Two-time war vet.
0: I was gonna get to that. Now you started singing. You were just like 15 years old or so when you kind of started professionally. Is that fair?
1: Well, I sang my first solo in church when I was 15.
0: They only gave you one.
1: They
0: solo.
1: They only gave me one solo, and because I really sucked, I was so nervous.
0: No.
1: And you know, in the black church, if you mess up, you gotta wait a long time.
0: You go back to the back of the line.
1: Yeah, I sure did go back to the back of the line.
0: So was that okay? Let's talk about it. You're 15 years old, and it didn't go well. Did that discourage you from singing in front of people?
1: If you ask my late mother, she would say no, because I was still making noise every morning. I sang every morning all the time.
0: Now you did what many great artists do when they're trying to really pursue their artist career and their music career. You joined the army.
1: Yeah, it seemed like the thing to do.
0: So, how long were you in the military?
1: I was in the military 7.5 years.
0: Okay, 7.5 years serving. So that. What happened to you musically while you were in the service?
1: Well, I grew up pretty just gospel music only in our house, and so when I got to the Army, and I just started hearing all of this secular music, and I met a guitar player during this talent competition, and he said, hey, I want to introduce you to the blues. And it was Bonnie Raitt's Love Me Like a Man. And so I just, from there, I was just like, okay, this is what I'm supposed to do.
0: Well, speaking of loving me like a man, I mean, standing next to you is your life partner. Let's say hi to Paul Delorier.
2: Hello.
0: We're going to get into your incredible resume as a guitarist in Canada. I mean, what you've accomplished is incredible. But let's talk about you and your lovely musical partner here. You guys were at a music conference when you met.
2: Yeah, we met in Memphis, Tennessee, very, very briefly in January of 2018. We were in the lobby of the beautiful Orpheum Theater there. And we just had time to say hello, and we got whisked away by other people. And then we saw each other again a year later.
0: A year later.
2: A year later, because it's an annual conference.
0: So this is why they call you Minuteman. You waited a whole year.
2: I'm patient.
0: Year.
2: A whole year. But we were ready at that point, and I always thought.
0: Were you keeping in touch with each other during this time?
2: A little bit. We actually saw each other in March of 2018 at a music festival in Bonita Springs, Florida, where we ended up jamming together a little bit. We spent some time together then. But nothing was happening. You know, it was just a friendship at this point. And when we saw each other again in January, that's when we realized it just really sparks flew, and we realized this is the person I'm meant to be with.
0: Now, considering your background in Canada, you've been voted. You're part of Canada's guitar elite out there. You're considered one of the best guitarists out there in Canada. You've won all these awards and stuff for your music. Was it hard for you to leave that part of your career behind to join forces?
2: Well, we still circumstance made it that way. You know, we got married in 2019, in August of 2019, and then COVID happened. So the world shut down, and we weren't stuck together, but we were locked down together.
0: You better be careful how
2: exactly. we got locked down together, and we were together 24/7 in our first year of marriage. So. Us musicians, we had nothing better to do than do some live streams and things like that because everybody was out of work. And we ended up realizing we had a chemistry together. And when things opened up again, that's when we realized we should pursue this further. We should continue on the path we're on.
0: Well, it's worked out well. You've got some beautiful albums out there, and in the second half hour, we're going to talk to you a little bit more about how growing up Catholic and how the nuns are the ones who encourage you to join the music community. So we're gonna explore that one because that's pretty interesting. This is a tune called "In the Heart of the Night." They're right here. It's Chambers Deloria on the Wood Songs, Old Time Radio.
1: Let's go to Texas, Louisiana. 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

0: Chambers Delorier on our Wood Songs broadcast stage. They got the great bass player Gary Davenport with them, and we're going to talk to him in the second half hour. The incredible Ebony Hillbillies are here. We're going to get back to their music as well, and wait till you meet this week's Wood Songs kid. We'll be back right after this.
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2: And there is a legend, Mavis Staples. And welcome back, everybody, to our broadcast. We're coming to you from our home base here in Lexington, Kentucky, the crossroads of America's folk and bluegrass music, the gateway city to the beautiful Appalachian Mountains, where so much of this wonderful music does come from. 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Let's say hi to all the folks tuning in out there. We're also on American Forces Radio Network. What does that mean? That means this show is broadcasting on two different channels in 177 nations worldwide, from South Korea to Kuwait, plus every single military base in the world, every U.S. naval ship in the world, every Coast Guard vessel sailing in North America, and especially in times like these, we want to say hello to all the men and women that are out there. And the public gets to tune in to WinSongs as well because of that. We're on public television coast to coast, the RFD television network nationwide. And if you're a homeschool parent or a teacher, you can go to the classroom page of the WinSongs website. We've got a lot of these shows with lesson plans attached to them, which is why this time, every single week, we invite a youngster from somewhere in America. They get to come on WinSongs, and they get to sing one song in the presence of seasoned touring artists like the great Ebony Hillbillies, Chambers Delorier as well, and tonight we have 12-year-old banjo player Rosie Gardner. How you doing, Rosie? So you're 12 years old, right?
3: Mm-hmm.
2: And you play a lot of instruments like the ukulele and the mountain dulcimer.
3: Yes.
2: Now those are really different from each other. Were those hard for you to learn, to do so many different instruments? You're only 12.
3: Not really. The mountain dulcimer and the ukulele are both very intuitive instruments.
2: That's a big word for 12-year-olds. So you're playing the banjo now. Explain that this is not a normal, like a bluegrass banjo, right? This is an open back banjo.
3: Yes, this is a clawhammer banjo.
2: Now explain what clawhammer is.
3: Clawhammer is the more traditional old-time style. And instead of using three picks on your three fingers, you instead strike the strings with your hand.
2: And so you're hitting like with the back of your fingernails, right?
3: Yes.
2: Now, was this a difficult thing for you to learn the frailing pattern with your right hand?
3: Not really.
2: Sounds like you're doing pretty good. All this stuff is coming. Was music a natural thing for you to fall into? Did you start like when you were really, really young?
3: Well, the ukulele was my first instrument. I started playing that when I was 5.
2: Mm-hmm. You're 12 now. Mm-hmm. So you've learned quite a lot of instruments. How long have you been playing the banjo?
3: I've been playing it for 1.5 years.
2: 1.5 years. So now 1.5 years and you're already on a national broadcast with it. So that's pretty good for you, right? You're going to play a really cool song called Black Eyed Susie. What is it about this song that you like?
3: I just really love how it sounds, and it's really fun to play.
2: And so you're going to be playing the banjo, and you're going to be singing. You ready to go? She's 12 years old. It's a song called Black Eyed Susie. Rosie Gardner, this week's WinSongs Kid.

She's only 12 years old, Rosie Gardner and her banjo singing away, doing a great job. Black Eyed Susie, good job. We love our Wood Songs kids. We especially love it when once in a while we get to find someone like a young Rosie Gardner who's a young Kentucky girl. So I'm very proud of that. If you're a parent, if you're a guardian of a youngster that you think belongs on the Woodsong stage, we'd love to hear from you if you're the parent or the guardian. You just go to the Woodsongs website, click on the kids page, and we would love to hear from you. We look at every single kid submission that comes in, and we certainly loved young Rosie Gardner on tonight's broadcast. So they are all the way here from New York City, and they're getting ready to perform their next song. They've got to follow the Wood Songs kid, which is not always an easy thing to do. But they're going to do a tune called Dangerous Woman. It's the title cut of one of their albums. It is the Ebony Hillbillies on the Wood Songs Old Time Radio Hour.

0: you I'm dangerous.
1: Title cut from their album, of course, Dangerous Woman is the name of it. And let's give some props to the other members of the band. You've got Reggie A.R. Ferguson playing the cowboy percussion in the back with his cowboy hat on. And, of course, got A.B. playing bass. We talked to him earlier. You've got Jeremiah Peach Cobbler playing that slide guitar, doing a really good job there. And fiddling Earl White, who's just sitting up front there in his baseball cap, and he's just hitting it. And, of course, Ron McBee in the back doing the drums and percussion and all that other things. So now let's ask Miss Gloria to come back up to the microphone here. So the legacy of the string bands, especially in the African-American community, which you guys represent, there's seven of you on stage. I mean, that's a lot to keep together. So talk to me about how the legacy of the string bands in America, which is hundreds of years now, right? So how does that affect everybody musically? Because you all come from different backgrounds.
2: Oh, yeah. We come from very different backgrounds, a lot of us. Like Jeremiah. Peach Cobbler. Peach Cobbler comes from a whole other background than where we come from. Mm-hmm. And this gentleman here, A.R., Reggie Ferguson,
1: He
2: comes from a long line of playing at the Apollo, playing with Motown, playing with Mary McCabe, Harry Belafonte, and you name it, he's played with them.
1: That's a legacy man sitting back
2: there. Yes, he is.
1: And let me brag on the band a little bit too, because as the Ebony Hillbillies, you guys have worked with Pete Seeger, Odetta, Harry Belafonte, like you mentioned, James Brown, Marvin Gaye, Bill Withers, Roberta Flack, Temptations, The Four Tops, Bette Midler, Levon Helm of the band, and a whole bunch of others. That is one heck of a resume. That's a big resume. You've got a wonderful album called 5 Miles from Town. This is a song on that album. It's called Another Man Done Gone. It is the Ebony Hillbillies on the Wood Songs. Old Time Radio.

powerful. From the street corners of Brooklyn and the New York City subways all the way to Carnegie Hall, the Ebony Hillbillies on our broadcast. Our next artists are both award winners, both very powerful artists. They're going to do a tune called Written in the Stars. Welcome them back. It's Chambers Delaurier on the Wood Songs, Old Time Radio Hour.

0: Anika Chambers on that powerful vocal, and Paul, playing that guitar. But we got to give some props real quick. You've got one of the finest musicians out on the circuit. We met him a long time ago. He's a good friend of the show. Gary Davenport playing bass with you guys. It was Jennifer Magnus when we first got to meet him. So, Paul, let's go back. Early in your amazing career, you got sent to a bunch of nuns to learn classical violin when you were a kid.
1: Very early on, at the age of six years old.
0: So how does learning classical violin from nuns turn you into one of the most powerful electric guitar players in Canada?
1: Well, it was actually really good training because, you know, they would put little lines of tape on your violin on the fingerboard. And when you sort of were adept enough to play, they would take the tape off and see if you could still play in tune. Well, the nun took the tape off and I could play in tune. It was fine. It wasn't a problem for me. So I continued on doing playing violin until I was 14, when my teacher retired. But I
0: is
1: had
0: that
1: already,
0: when you fell in love with the guitar?
1: Well, around the age of 10, I started playing guitar as well. So that sort of overlapped and continued on that way. And by the time I was 15, I was playing professionally in clubs and around town in high school.
0: So dances. So the nuns taught you how to play music, but by 15 you're playing in bars.
1: Yeah, it sort of happened rapidly.
0: Let me capture this image real quick.
1: Well, 6 to 15 is a long time.
0: Yes, in some circles. We're going to get into another one of your songs so we can hear you both, hear amazing voice and beautiful guitar playing. You, Love You Just the Same is the name of the song. It's Chambers Delaurier right here on the Wood Songs, old-time radio.
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0: Wasn't it great having Chambers Delorier on our broadcast? Also, this week's WoodSongs Kid, 12-year-old banjo champion Rosie Gardner did a great job for us. All the way from New York City, the incredible Ebony Hillbillies as well being on our broadcast. What a privilege, all of you. We have so much wonderful music, and it's blues, and it's string bands, and it's banjos, and it's Appalachian, and it's folk, and it's just pure front porch, no matter how you look at it. This is the greatest stage in the world, the symbolic front porch, your living room couch. The greatest spotlight in the world shines right in your own home with your own family. And sometimes you look at this music and you wonder, where does it come from? What is it for? And I keep thinking of the words of the great Willie Dixon, who said it best. The blues can be defined only one way. You get the blues when your baby leaves you, and you can get the blues when she comes back home. That's the blues. My name is Michael Jonathan. I'm a folk singer. I am a song farmer. We'll see you next week on the Woods Song. Good night.
1: You've been listening to WoodSongs broadcast number 1152. Michael's opening song was Little Maggie from the Song Farmer album. Our chief engineer is Jerome Gaul. Our TV director is Maria Claire. Technical assistants are Brian Clousing, Eric Anderson, Dan Field, and Gavin Clark. The WoodSongs crew member of the week is Maria Claire. And our WoodSongs partner of the week is Linda Mayer. 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For Michael Jonathan and the entire WoodSongs crew, this is Dorothy Edwards. We hope you'll join us again next week for the WoodSongs Old Time Radio Hour.

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6: Today, more than 100,000 music titles are uploaded to a music streaming site every day. To put that into some perspective, that's more music in one day than was released in the entire year in 1989. Platforms like Spotify now claim over 100 million titles on their site, with estimates as high as 150 million that YouTube claims. And if you want to go really nuts, the largest music streaming site in the world is SoundCloud, which hosts an official claim of over 350 million titles, with estimates as high as 500 million. Wow. Hi, and welcome to the Colorado Playlist. I'm your host, Chris Kay, and to be very honest, I've got no idea how much Colorado music there is online, despite the over 30 playlists that I've created. And given that I can only fit about 12 songs into an hour of this show, I'm not sharing a lot with you here. I do have something new from Alicia Kraft this hour, who's teamed up with Veronica Mays for one, and I'll share another cut from the new Diane Reeves album, along with the latest from Jesus Christ, Taxi Driver, and Wilderness. Starting it all off with a nod to the first couple of years of the new millennium, Acoustic Junction and The Samples, both formed in Boulder by New England transplants in the 80s. One from each of them to start off the show. Welcome to the Colorado Playlist.

That band's now put out over 20 albums through its four-decade-long run here in Colorado. Those are the samples on the Colorado playlist off of their 2001 album, Return to Earth, with Radio Song. Oh Me Oh My from Acoustic Junction in front of them from their Strange Days album. Alicia Kraft is one of Northern Colorado's most prolific musicians. As the leader of her band, The Patty Fiasco, along with the various side projects and solo releases she's put out over the years, this is her latest with Veronica Mays, one called Learn That Groove.

0: I was watching you when you were learning that groove. When you were learning that groove, back when you were learning that.
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1: That was money.
2: They're heading home to Colorado coming up July 11th when they hit Longmont. July 16th, they'll be in Golden, and on July 22nd, they'll be in Granby. Those are the Sweet Lilies on the Colorado playlist with Words. Dava Yoder in the set with one from last year called Stories. The July 4th weekend is just around the corner. I hope you're ready for that and some live outdoor festival music. Local folk in Alma are hosting the South Park Bluegrass Festival July 3rd and 4th. And it's the annual Cherry Days in Peonia that weekend also. Way out on the Eastern Plains in Fort Morgan, the Bobstock Festival takes over the weekend of July 10th and 11th. And the grand weekend of the month takes place July 24th through the 26th, when both the Underground Music Showcase and Blucifer's First Rodeo invade downtown Denver with over 400 acts. Find links to all of those on the Concert Series and Festivals page at ColoradoPlaylist.com, where you'll also find two lists of over 500 places to experience music in our state. I mentioned at the top how much music is being released and how much there is online. It's really an insurmountable amount of music for any of us. I've put together over 30 playlists of music on Spotify, including the best of several of the top acts in our state's musical history. 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On the way, something from the new Diane Reeves album, and I'll reshare one from the latest by Jesus Christ Taxi Driver on the Colorado playlist.

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I'm Chris Kay. If you're new to the show, thanks for listening. 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One of the top 10 Colorado albums for the year, Getting Love Around Our State, is the latest from Jesus Christ Taxi Driver called Taxi the Rich. 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

Fierce Bad Rabbit from the Colorado Playlist Archive Files from 2010, Chasing After Things off of their Spools of Thread release. That band made a few waves when they were around. They got a licensing deal with a national agency and an NPR music nod as a top 100 artist to see. Dango Rose in there from Elephant Revival with a solo track called Singularity, and Jesus Christ Taxi Driver got it all going back at the top of that set. Here's the Lumineers, Big Show, Big Shot on the Colorado Playlist.

That's the first thing that band's put out now in a couple of years. That's Wilderness on the Colorado playlist with Kiss the Weeds. They'll be out on tour in support of Michigander coming up later this year. That's a cut you can find in Colorado 2026. 100 songs from 100 artists and bands in our state that includes many songs you probably won't hear on the show. Every week it changes a little. When I add a song, I delete a song so the playlist is capped at 100. But it's a great opportunity for you to discover some new music and find out what's been hot this year in our state. On the air, online, wherever. 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I've also recently started to curate live performance videos culled from the show every week to go along with some studio videos. Last week, 11 videos with live performance videos from Zoe Berman, The String Cheese Incident, Tennis, The Dirty Turkeys, Slim Cessna's Auto Club, Yonder Mountain String Band, and The Stillhouse Junkies. 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The show is on 12 stations like this around the state. So if you're out traveling and you want to find out where the show might be, look over at the website. Up next, multi-Grammy Award-winning Denver artist Diane Reeves off of her new album on the Colorado playlist.

And welcome back. When I started the Colorado Playlist 20 years ago, it was with the intention to not only share the music of our state at the local level with you, but also to play them next to the Hall of Famers, award winners, and superstars from our state's musical history. Diane Reeves sits at the head of the class with 5 Grammy Awards from her new album, Star Child, that features Billy Childs on this one. It's Tequila Mockingbird on the Colorado Playlist.

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1: Giant Walking Robots, 2MX2, and Diane Reeves rounding out the final set this hour here on the Colorado Playlist. What you see from Giant Walking Robots, a band that's got connections to the Eastern Seaboard and to other Colorado bands like Dubskin. 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Ellen Rucker is a jazz great who never left Colorado. She's in the Colorado Music Hall of Fame. The acclaimed pianist and jazz vocalist began recording in the mid to late 80s. From her 1998 self-titled album, this one is called Blues for Big Scotia. Thanks for listening.

0: education to prepare young people across Colorado, including in our rural communities, for the jobs of the future.
1: Don't look now, but there's a party about to explode all over Colorado as we celebrate the nation's 250th anniversary and Colorado's 150th birthday. Were you around for Colorado's centennial celebration that earned us the nickname the Centennial State? Hi, and welcome to the Colorado Playlist. I'm Chris Kay with new music for you this hour out of Fort Collins and out of Colorado Springs. Something new from Kerry Morin and from Chantel Ducart coming up. 1976. Wow, that was 50 years ago. It was a tremendous year in Colorado music history. Denver promoter Barry Fay launched the Sunday concerts, and Bob Dylan brought in his Rolling Thunder review to Hughes Stadium in Fort Collins for two nights. Gerald McMahon, going by the name Gerard, had a 10-piece band in Boulder that got signed to Caribou Records that year. Boulder guitar legend Tommy Boland put out his final solo album a few months before his tragic death at the age of 25. Gerard's one release never charted in the Billboard Top 100. His one single, Hello Operator, made it all the way to number 109. Tommy Boland's Private Eyes album made it to number 98 on the Billboard 200 albums chart, one from each. Welcome to the show.

Colorado Music Hall of Famer Tommy Bolin on the Colorado playlist with the only album of his that went gold, and that one posthumously, as he passed away 3 months after Private Eyes was released in 1976. Busted Out for Rosie with Gerard's one-and-done single, Hello Operator. Kerry Morin can be called a local music legend in Fort Collins. The singer-songwriter, acoustic award-winning blues artist, and band leader has been part of the scene there since the early 80s. Most recently, he traveled to Anguilla in the British West Indies to record his new album, this one called It Matters to You Now.

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Be on the lookout for a new album from that Colorado Springs artist, as he recently just got signed to A.J. Fullerton's Get Your Records. Joe Johnson on the Colorado playlist with Interstate Lovesick Song from his album Morgantown that's now about 8 years old. He'll hit the road coming up in September with shows across southeastern United States before hitting Colorado later in October. Kerry Morin's newest in front of Joe, he will be a little closer to home in the coming weeks as he visits Fairplay on July 3rd, Green Mountain Falls on July 4th, and Carbondale on July 17th. So now that we are very much officially into the heat of the summer, it's festival time, with the South Park Bluegrass Festival taking place the July 4th weekend, July 3rd and 4th, and the annual Cherry Days in Paonia that weekend also. Fort Morgan hosts the Bobstock Festival a week later, July 10 and 11, and I will be back hosting the 18th annual Dacona Music and Spirits Festival on August 1st, when I'll be joined by a bunch of Colorado bands, including Ryan Chris and the Rough Cuts, and Colorado distilleries competing in the Spirits Tasting and Competition event. Find links to all of those on the Concert Series and Festivals page at ColoradoPlaylist.com. Still to come, a new cut from Colorado Springs' Chantel Ducart, and I'll revisit some Jaguar Stevens next on the Colorado Playlist.

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I'm Chris Kay. Coming up later this year, I'll put out the annual Colorado Playlist fan and listener poll, and you get to help. 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That helps determine what might make it to some of the best of show at the end of the year. Jaguar Stevens is a keeper, according to you, with this one from them called Persephone on the Colorado Playlist.

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Jaguar Stevens leading the way. That set here on the Colorado playlist that also featured one from Mary Lynn Gillespie and her interpretation of the King Crimson classic Mate Kudasai. I also seem to have developed an unintended theme this hour, repping another project out of Colorado Springs, the first family of hip-hop here in Colorado, out of the Springs, the Reminders with Dust and Bones. Gracie Basie, on the other hand, comes to us from Telluride with her latest on the show called One.

Some reggae out of Southwest Colorado, Telluride, where the annual Telluride Bluegrass Festival just happened. That's Gracie Basie on the Colorado playlist with one. Speaking of the Telluride Bluegrass Fest, Colorado's got a winner in the annual Telluride Bluegrass Troubadour Contest. Taylor Sims won this year's event. Taylor's been around the scene for a long time now. He was an original member of the Spring Creek Bluegrass Band that won the band competitions at both Telluride and Rocky Grass festivals back in 07. He's also one half of Bonnie and Taylor Sims and Everybody Loves an Outlaw, and now also out with his own project. Looks like they're hitting the Mishawaka Amphitheater outside of Fort Collins this August. Live music is what sustains our scene. You know, a lot of artists and bands don't record. They don't have anything to share with us. Some are just beginning their journeys, and some have long pedigrees in our state, but have just not released anything ever. Or maybe they've just released, like, maybe something way back in the past. Now, of course, it isn't possible to see everyone who takes a stage, but do check out the two lists with over 500 places to experience music in Colorado at coloradoplaylist.com. And check out the weekly live on stage and in the studio live videos in the Monday morning music meeting every week to go along with the studio produced videos from the show. Chantel Descartes is a jazz pianist and singer-songwriter and a jazz DJ on the air at Jazz 93.5 in Colorado Springs. Something from her next on the Colorado Playlist.

Here's something pretty interesting. We're seeing a bit of an explosion in jazz releases this year from Colorado. There are at least a dozen jazz and jazz-inspired albums right now from this year from some of Colorado's top players, and including multi-Grammy winner Diane Reeves. Chantel Ducart was born in Denver, raised in Alaska, and reportedly has recently scored a composition for a horror production at an indigenous theater. She's also a jazz DJ in Colorado Springs. From Chantel Ducart and the Dukes of Art, this is Show Me What Love Is on the Colorado Playlist.

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two of the top Americana and country acts out traversing the state and the country right now. Aubrey Dale out of Fort Collins off of her new album Fireweed, and Durango's Stillhouse Junkies in there with Moonrise Over Ridgeway, Till the Cows Come Home from Aubrey, who will hit Wyoming later in July and then Fort Collins at the University Center for the Arts on August 3rd and 5th. If you want to catch the Stillhouse Junkies, they'll be in Granby on July 11th with dates in Dolores, Carbondale, and Boulder coming up in August. Thank you for tuning in for this week's episode of the show. I'm Chris Kay. The Colorado Playlist is a presentation of Rocky Mountain Music Network. 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I'll leave you with something from the Eric Lilly Trio from their album Swing Set that came out last year. This is Scrapple from the Pineapple. Thanks for listening. And have a great week.

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And from Dead Shows, a Grateful Dead concert-specific mobile reference app. Dead Shows offers set lists for every concert the band ever played, plus individual song, venue, and other stats, guest artists, and more. 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

Grateful Dead at the Providence Civic Center, March 31st, 1986. A concert with several really rare items, including one of only two Grateful Dead performances of I'm a Roadrunner. Jerry Garcia got it from Junior Walker and the All-Stars and did it frequently in his bands in the 70s and 80s, but it's Bobby Weir singing it here. I'll have the rest of set one for you, and the Grateful Dead Hour continues.

that some kind of joke? All these people that you mentioned, yes, I know them. They're quite lame. I had to rearrange all their faces.

Ace of Cups was an all-female band in San Francisco in the psychedelic 60s. Co-founder Denise Kaufman was also a member of the Merry Pranksters and knew Bobby Weir when they were teenagers. For a variety of reasons, Ace of Cups didn't release a record until 2018. You can get this album and their later releases at aceofcups.com. We also heard a track from the 50th anniversary edition of the Dead's 1970 masterpiece, American Beauty. Next week, we'll get started on set two of 33186.

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There's a Grateful Dead Hour page on Facebook, and I'm very easy to find on Blue Sky. 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I'll be at Jerry Day in Atlanta August 1st and 2nd, and then I'm going to head up to Massachusetts to be part of the next 300. 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The Next 300 happens August 6th through 10th at Nichols College in Dudley, Massachusetts. 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This has been Grateful Dead Hour number 1971. Thank you for your kind attention, everybody. I'm David Gans, and I'll meet you back here next week.

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This is KHEN, your community radio station. You just heard the Grateful Dead Hour airing here every Saturday from 5 p.m. to 6 p.m. My name is Hal. I am in the studio here with you for a new episode of Highway Songs. Before we get going, I'll let you know this program is supported by Little Cambodia. Since 2010, Little Cambodia has been Salida's source for pho and spring rolls. The restaurant hosts a dry market with noodles, sauces, and other Asian fare. Now in their new location on Highway 50 by the bowling alley, they're open every day from 11 to 8. Little Cambodia also caters in-house or on location. 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He can be reached by phone at 719-221-3766. More info at Canny